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So Olivia Rodrigo's latest song, Stupid Song, the title is kind of silly. Let's just face it. Almost means every love song is too small and stupid compared to what I'm actually feeling. Olivia herself said she wanted to capture how deep and all-encompassing romantic love can be. So it's not such a stupid song. Here she is now. It's new WIXX.

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Woo! That's a win. 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You can tune in when the Packers play. Sometimes you hear things on the radio that you don't hear on the TV. So it's a good thing to get into. Nice little habit. All right. I've got Halsey coming up. I also have Temper City on the way. But first, it's Shinedown 365 WIXX.

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101 WIXX. I'm Hope. Glad to be part of your weekend. Thanks for keeping it right here. The latest by Shaboozey. It's called Cowgirl. Can I just say I'm slightly obsessed with this song right now? I love Shaboozey anyway, but I really like this one. It's new. It's Shaboozey. Cowgirl. WIXX.

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Natalie and Corey will be handing out some cash if you can answer a few questions like Bethany R. of Nina did. She's our latest winner. 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

101 WIXX, Stella Lefty, 24-year-old singer-songwriter. That is her breakout hit, Boston, became one of the surprise songs of 2026. It reached number two on the Billboard Hot 100. I feel like that was right behind Ella, I don't know, Langley, maybe. Here's Orbiter, Nova Khan. It's new on WIXX.

101 WIXX. That lady right there made VMA history, winning the 33rd VMA, surpassing Beyonce as the most awarded artist in VMA history. The Fate of Ophelia won Video of the Year, as a matter of fact. Here's Axe and the Hatchetmen. 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

Shakira, Hips Don't Lie. I heard that one earlier this week while I was at my other job in the kitchen. And I walked in and I'm like, hey, no fighting, no fighting. And they all looked at me like, nobody's fighting, Hope. Here's All the Way on WIXX.

101 WIXX. Tomorrow morning, celebrate weekend wins and losses at 7:40 with Huggy, Natalie, and Corey. 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I don't know how they do it because I am not a morning person, but those guys and, well, Natalie got it going on. They'll wake you up exclusively here on WIXX. This is Marshmallow and Portugal. It's Phoenix on IXX.

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XX, Noah Kahan. Great Divide. Love that one. Okay, so Loser, the latest by Tame Impala, is not really about being loser. It's about feeling disconnected, stuck in your own head, and questioning yourself while you're trying to move forward. And funny thing about Tame Impala is a guy named Kevin Parker is essentially Tame Impala in the studio. He writes, performs, produces the music himself, and which, you know, it makes that layered sound crazier. Here he is now. Well, here's Tame Impala. It's new. Loser, WIXX.

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So Thursdays, you're going to want to tune in A Note to Nat at 7:40 and then listen for Coach LaFleur at 8:50. I cannot wait to hear what he has to say about this week. Here's the latest by Smith. It's called Dark Side on WIXX.

101 WIXX. Get your holiday spirit rocking with the spectacular Trans-Siberian Orchestra, The Ghosts of Christmas Eve, on November 19th. There will be two shows at the Resch Center. And this is why I want to go. It's a hard rocking, laser light, flame throwing Christmas show like no other. What? 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A portion of every ticket sold benefits Feeding America Eastern Wisconsin. 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That's a win-win. 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Here's Bedroom Posters. It's IXX.

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101 WIXX. Okay, picture this. Huggy, Fall Out Boy, Uma Thurman, song about her. Huggy has something in common with Fall Out Boy. They create songs about people. And Huggy does this on Wednesday. So you get a song created about you with the Be Right Back Bangers at 7:40. It's pretty hilarious. If you've not tuned in on that, you might want to check it out. Here's Miles Smith. Nice to meet you. It's WIXX.

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Thanks to Instaprint Plus for being in on this with us. 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It's IXX.

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on WIXX Alex Warren, Fever Dream. Meek. Let's talk about Meek, the artist. She's a British singer-songwriter. Her name is Georgia Meek. And Fabulous is the ultimate breakup anthem for anyone who's ever said, yeah, my life is a dumpster fire, but look at me. I'm killing it in the dumpster fire. Here's Meek. It's new. Fabulous. WIXX. I just got

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She has slammed it. All right, here's Alex Warren. This one's new. 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

Things that I've got. 101 WIXX, beautiful things. Benson Boone going out to my niece Jayla in Egg Harbor. Hi, sweet pea. All right, so last night, Taylor Swift unexpectedly popped in on SNL during Dakota Johnson's monologue. Dakota jokingly called Taylor her literal therapist, and Taylor later brought her a birthday cake. How cute. So this video was debuted on the VMAs, and it's called Patient Zero. It's new on WIXX.

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Okay, guys, thanks a lot for tuning in this weekend. I appreciate you. I'll be back next weekend. I'm going to leave you with Malcolm Todd's new one called Earrings. It's WIXX.

0: 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Man, how about those Packers? That was crazy. 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

0: Taking you back to 06 with that one, Too Little Too Late. That was JoJo. 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

New song from Miley called Bass Persuades on 101 WIXX. You might have heard me say earlier, how about them Packers? 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I was on the road. Well, don't even worry about it, because WIXX is Green Bay's Packers radio. 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It's Bruno Mars now, it's just the way you are on WIXX.

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You have no idea how much I was geeking out when I heard the intro to that song. Hey, what's up? It's Emery here on 101 WIXX. Switching on over to Zara Larsson now, chasing that midnight

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Nicki Minaj, 101 WYXX. Hello, good morning if you are awake. I mean, technically it is morning. Hey, what's up? It's Emery here. Chill with you until the morning show crew comes in. Teddy Swims now. I'm Mr. Know-It-All on XX.

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Hello, it's Emery. I am coming to you live from WIXX. No, I think we should play that one. I'm just messing with you. A new song now here from Marshmello and Portugal the Man. It's called Phoenix. It's right here on WIXX.

0: it. No diggity, no doubt. 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We out, we out.
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It's Olivia Dean with Man I Need on 101 WIXX. Shout out, my man. That one's for you. Shaboozy now with a new song called Cowgirl. I hope you like it. It's right here on 101 WIXX.

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Hey, what's up? It's Emery here, chilling with you until that 5 a.m. when the morning show comes in. Now, Wiz Khalifa, Charlie Puth on WIXX.

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New song from Rosé. That was called New Trick on 101 WIXX. Now we're taking it back to 2006 with My Chemical Romance. Getting a little emo up in here on WIXX.

0: Alex Warren with Fever Dream, 101 WIXX. Hey, what's up? 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

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Hey, good morning if you're just waking up. 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It's time to get low, low, low on WIXX.

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Avicii with Wake Me Up on 101 WIXX. I figured it's fitting. Since it is almost 4:30, 48 degrees this morning, it is getting chillier and chillier outside. Just when we thought we wouldn't see no end to that warm weather, it's finally here! The beach is now with End of the Earth on WIXX.

444. Oh, 445 here in Green Bay with Camila Cabello at 101 WIXX. Moving on over to some Temper City as you're heading out this morning. 48 degrees out there. It's called Self Aware and is right here on WIXX.

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The Paradox with Get the Message on 101 WIXX. It is 4:55, which means I am out of here, my friend. I will be back again next weekend for another all-night party. You already know what it is. It's Britney Spears now on WIXX. Have a good one. Baby,

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1: 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We are back.
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3: Lil Jamal is still having some problems. Don't even ask, Corey. Okay, if you don't know who Lil Jamal is on me of the show, it's what my computer's name is, and I've had this one for about 10 years. I'm going through some difficult separation anxiety.
4: That's the soundboard you hear with all those random movie drops. It's Huggy pressing a button. Sorry, I turned it off because it was fuzzy.
5: Goodbye.
3: Cable still, for some reason, there's a ground. I've talked to a few people about it. It's not helping. So what I'm going to do is nothing.
4: Well, it seems like you've been doing nothing for a while on it, so why change now?
3: Oh, wow.
6: Sorry. He's spicy.
4: It's National Be Nice Day today. I shouldn't have said that. Yeah.
3: It's also National Buckley's 5th birthday today.
4: Is it really your dog?
7: He's five. Mm-hmm. What are you going to get him?
3: I'm pretty sure he's 5. It said 4 last year, so I'm assuming this year's
4: also,
3: 5.
4: Also, we don't trust Huggy in ages because he doesn't even know how old he is.
3: I Googled it. I'm 36.
7: I Googled it.
3: I had to Google how old you were on November 14th, 1989. Because nobody... Okay, Ashley's stepdad told me, okay, yeah, you're 37 years old. I'm like, dang, I'm 37? But then I was like, there's no way. So I had to Google it. I'm 36.
4: But you're going to be 37 in about a month.
3: Yeah, I know. Thanks for letting me know.
7: A month and 10 days.
3: Oh, yeah. Well, because you know that by heart, though.
7: I do.
3: You know that by heart. Not because it's my birthday, but, you know, for other reasons. For other reasons. By the way, side note, I went to this place yesterday, and I can't stop tasting it.
7: Oh.
3: Because it was so good, I couldn't stop eating it. Now, I ate like crap this weekend because we had a long week, and yes, I just didn't feel like cooking nothing. So yesterday, we decided, we're going to go on a little date night. Over there on Oneida at this place called Sammy's.
4: Sammy's Pizza?
7: Oh my gosh, so good.
4: Sammy's Pizza is actually native to Duluth.
3: Oh, really?
4: Yeah, so there was a Sammy's when I had Sammy's. I've had Sammy's Pizza my whole life.
3: Letting you know, I love creative crust, okay? But at the end of the day, I went to, because I saw the pizza, and I'm like, this looks like Chicago pizza. Like, it's the thin tavern pizza. They also have the deep dish and everything, but we got that thin tavern style sausage pepperoni.
4: So, did the sausage pizza, did every little square had one little ball of sausage on it?
3: And then, dude, it was so good.
4: That was my dad's favorite growing up when I was younger.
3: And they're square pieces, so they're poppable.
4: Yeah.
3: Boop, and you're still having a conversation, a little grease on your fingers, nothing crazy, but I'm letting you know if I'm burping today. It's the garlic.
4: That's okay. Yeah, we had a fun, busy weekend. What a weekend it was for Wisconsin sports fans. Wow. We'll talk about all that with Go Sports Luddy here coming up. Plus, Wayne Larrabee will discuss the Packers' narrow victory yesterday. 7:15, and we'll have Wayne on with us. Chance to win some tickets for Blazers Acres later on in the show, too, around 8:40. So stick around for some autumn fun.
3: Awesome fun.
4: Autumn fun.
3: It's awesome. Be fun today.
7: Awesome.
4: And a little bit later than this hour, about 5:40, we'll discuss the latest TikTok idiocy that's going on.
3: Some kid almost
4: got killed with some stupid thing he did on TikTok.
3: Starting off on the bright note.
4: Yeah, well, you know, he didn't, but we'll explain what's going on TikTok, why you shouldn't watch these stupid videos, coming up at about 5:40. It's all on the way. It's about 5:19 now.
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12: It's a chilly morning, but we are warming up over the next few days. For today, sunny skies, high 62. Tonight, partly cloudy, chance of a shower, low 46. Tomorrow, mostly sunny, high 70. On Wednesday, mostly sunny, 72. More sunshine Thursday, high 67. From Fox 11, your station for severe weather coverage, I'm meteorologist Pete Pitoniak on 101 WIXX. 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
4: Probably need a hoodie or a jacket on your way out the door this morning. 41 right now at 522. Here's Miley's latest. It's called Bass Persuades.

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0: Oh, yeah, Luddy, this is a, what a fun Monday this is.
3: There are much worse Mondays in life, I guess.
0: Was that the greatest at-bat in the history of the Brewers franchise?
3: That and the at-bats leading up to it to load the bases with all the walks, those guys being so patient with their at-bats. That whole ninth inning was awesome.
4: Tell me what happened, cool. Because I don't like the Brewers.
5: It was absolutely incredible to watch. Let me tell you, Luddy, I got it.
3: Go ahead.
5: Bases are loaded, okay? It's about to be a walk. And we're down to two outs. Bases loaded. Everyone's going crazy. Who is the guy up to bat? I forgot his name.
3: Jackson. Cheerio.
5: Jackson. Okay, he gets two strikes. You could tell he's nervous. He's sweating. He's like, I'm either going to blow it or I'm going to be the best guy in Wisconsin right now. All of a sudden, he hits that baby and it goes and they miss trying to grab it in between the shortstop, right? It just goes right into the back of the field.
3: She's
5: and all
3: rolling,
5: of a sudden,
3: let her go. Yeah.
5: He's going home run. Everyone runs onto the field. We're all cheering. Crowd goes wild and the Brewers win it, baby.
3: Or it was just a walk-off single, but the rest was, yes. So accurate, yes.
0: I would give that a C+.
4: I was going
5: wait,
4: BB
5: no,
4: minus, but Corey's
5: it.
4: A hard grader, I
0: yeah,
4: guess.
0: But yeah, but all you had to say was walk-off home run.
5: Okay, but no, the way but I said
0: it
5: was way
0: home
5: more
0: run.
5: Cool.
0: No, there was no home run.
5: No, it wasn't a home run.
3: It did not go over the fence.
5: I didn't say it went over the fence.
0: You said home run, so.
5: Oh, well, I mean they hit the home run plate.
0: They
5: Go Sports.
3: The home plate. Yeah,
5: home plate.
3: Yeah, Brewers, they...
0: See, that's why we have Luddy in here, folks.
5: I make it fun.
3: Was rolling
5: makes
3: there.
5: It right. Okay.
3: making my job easier. Sunday, yes, they won 4-3. That was the walk-off win. They were down 3-2 going into the ninth inning and won at 4-3. But on Saturday, did you guys catch a game by chance and see the ball hit the roof?
0: Yes, that was. They said, okay, so I looked at the stats on that, or I saw multiple people post about the stats on that. They said that that would have had zero chance to be an actual home run for the other team based on their trajectory and the speed of the pitch.
3: Yes, the San Diego fans were adamant that that would have been a home run that would have given the Padres the lead, but it didn't happen. So,
4: who sat there and calculated that out?
3: People with lasers, probably.
0: They have stats for everything now. But yes. They say a lot of people thought it was Bob Uecker coming down from heaven.
4: Mm-hmm. Bob.
0: Yes. Well,
4: headbutting the ball.
0: Yeah, basically.
3: Yeah, he had a Miller Lite in his hand while he did it. Packers win 17-14 versus Tampa Bay down in hot and humid Tampa Bay. Oh, my gosh. I could feel the humidity just
4: you
3: watching the game.
4: You could see the humidity.
0: Over 100 degrees on the field.
4: You could see it on the camera lenses and the field. It had like a fog.
3: You sure that wasn't just smoke from the fireworks?
4: Yep.
3: Okay, either way.
4: That's what I meant.
3: Edgerrin Cooper, linebacker, out for the season, unfortunately.
0: Yeah.
3: Towards Achilles tendon. It was.
6: He was having a good game, too.
3: Dude, he was having.
6: He was crushing.
3: He was going to be our player of the game. Might still be for our fifth quarter show at Narrow Bridge in Howard from 6 to 7 on WNFL.
4: Plug.
5: Wow.
3: Yeah. So he may be still our player of the game, but unfortunately, that will be his last time as player of the game.
4: Let me go ahead and just say, I'm calling him the milkman. Our offensive line now.
3: Oh, the milkmen?
4: Oh, the milkmen.
3: Plural. Gotcha.
4: Yeah, oh, man. They're running. These new guys that we got. Yo, they're beasts. These dudes are huge. I saw them, the O-line, just walking off together to the bench. And I'm like, look at these huge milkmen. They're huge.
0: Milkmen.
3: Well, the milkmen played better. They only gave up two pressures in the game. So
0: did Jordan Love hit the turf at all?
3: I want to say it was just those two times. Okay. Beyond that, he had a pretty clean game.
4: It wasn't five like last week.
3: But hey, the Packers barely snuck that one out. And, you know, with the loss of Edgerrin Cooper, Isaiah McFluffy is going to have to pick up the slack here.
5: My God.
4: Yeah, but he almost got hurt, though, too.
0: McFluffy.
3: Oh, Mr. McFluffy.
4: He almost got hurt, though, too, man. My girlfriend was like, why? Because at the end of the game, there was a minute, 52 seconds left or something like that. It was down there because they kept kneeling the ball.
3: Oh, yeah.
4: And
3: yeah,
4: she's like,
3: sure.
4: What are they doing? I'm like, they want the win. They just want to make sure that they win this game.
3: They wanted to pray real quickly, get down there, say, I think we're going to get this done, and then do it again a couple more times,
4: she's
3: and the
4: like,
3: game runs
4: how,
3: out. Yeah.
4: She's like, how can they do that? I'm like, it's football, man.
0: It's
4: Matt and that team wants this win.
0: It's
4: they do not
0: strategy.
4: Want to lose this game.
0: Hey, and on top of all this, the Badgers get a big win, too.
3: I was in attendance. I forget how fun Madison is for game days. It still wasn't sold out, but it's still... being in Madison on game day is so much fun. They beat Michigan State 31-3.
0: Yeah, they crushed them, which is good. The Badgers, who everybody thought was going to suck again this year, are actually 3-1.
4: Same Badgers that played Notre Dame.
0: Yeah.
3: Yeah, and got smoked. Yeah.
0: They're 3-1 now. Lambeau.
5: They're heating up, baby.
3: I know.
5: They are.
4: Badgers are on
5: up.
4: Fire. Who wants some roadkill?
0: Yeah.
3: I'm good, actually. No.
0: Go Sports with Luddy. By the way, thank you for your commentary today, Natalie. That was,
5: you're welcome.
0: That was a nice little drop in you had.
5: Yes. I do love me some Brewers.
3: Yes. Well, they play Tuesday night. Late.
5: I'll be there.
0: That's it. They wrap up the series.
3: In San Diego.
5: I'm in watching.
0: No, you won't. You'll be sleeping.
3: Well, I'll talk to you guys tomorrow about it.
5: Leave me alone.
0: All right. Thanks, Luddy. 5:35 on WIXX.

0: I like that new one from Pitbull and Jason Derulo on WIXX. It's called Privacy. It's Huggy, Natalie, and Corey, 542. And the idiocy of TikTok continues. It's been a while since we've heard about a really stupid viral trend on TikTok, hasn't it?
1: What was the latest one? The squishies in the microwave, I think.
2: You put squishies in the microwave?
1: No, that was what people were doing.
0: And they were getting hurt, yeah.
2: Wait, you get hurt from that?
1: It can burn you.
2: Oh, dude, I'm down.
0: Super hot.
1: No.
2: I got one of them, those dumplings. You want to do an experiment?
1: No,
2: I'll do it at my house. No kids will be around except for my teenage stepdaughter.
0: It might be better than this one. A teenager in Florida was filming himself getting his hair cut in the middle of a busy road last week when he was struck by a pickup truck.
2: Hit by a pickup truck.
0: He was hospitalized in serious condition.
2: Well, okay, rewind.
1: What about the other guy?
0: Well, here's the news story and everything, and then they interview the boys involved.
3: Don't encourage anyone to use a roadway as their set.
4: I pray for the kid who's got hit and his family.
5: We were sitting right there, and I was giving my boy a haircut, hearing a whole bunch of cars, like the tires screeching.
4: And you know.
5: Yeah, next thing I know, I'm on the ground.
4: Flapjacks.
6: He was very distraught. It is a lot to take in. I don't think he realized the severity of it at first.
4: Don't put your life or anybody's life at risk for the likes. It's not worth it.
0: So dumb.
2: Did he get... Okay, rewind. I missed this part. Did he get a haircut? Or was that guy just like, I was trimming up my boy's hair?
0: He was filming himself getting a haircut in the middle of a busy road. It's a TikTok thing. Apparently, it's a trend that's happening where people are getting haircuts in the middle of busy roads.
2: Like, by the way,
0: dumb.
2: This is old guys, all right? They did this in San Francisco. It was a dude named Mancow. They stopped the Golden Gate Bridge for him to get a haircut, all right? It's nothing crazy. If you're going to
0: That was 1992, by the way.
2: That was so long ago. Like, I was going to do that and shave my mustache in Portland for Movember, and I called the cops and everything. I want to do this because I looked up to that DJ. I was like, I need something to do. Impact. So it was November, and it's Movember, so everybody's shaving their beards.
0: And what did the cops say?
2: They said absolutely not. Because, well, I was like, there's 22 bridges. Let's just use the one that not many people are on. And I want to do it at 5 o'clock.
0: No.
2: So, dudes, just know that this is a dangerous feat. And if the cops told me I couldn't do it, you probably shouldn't be doing it for TikTok.
0: You know why Mancow did it, though? You know what the story behind that is? Mm-mm. Bill Clinton, at the time, the president of the United States, got a haircut at an airport somewhere, and it caused a huge backup in air traffic because the president decided he needed a haircut at an airport.
1: Oh.
0: And they had to like halt a bunch of other planes from landing and divert them to different airports. And it was a big national news story. So Mancow, the DJ, did that. But now, 2026, 34 years later, we have kids doing it on TikTok.
2: And in small streets. I saw some kid right down by our crib, right? Like, there's a side street. This kid had a lifted truck. Under the wheel wells was neon lights or LED lights. And he's got his camera up, and I didn't see him. But until I saw the neon lights that are coming protruding out of his wheel wells, I was like, dude, nobody would be able to see if they weren't paying attention. And he's out there filming a TikTok dance.
0: Dumb.
2: And I'm like, yo, dog. I know we live in the country, but that's even worse because you don't know when the cars are coming. Dude.
0: Right,
2: stay out of the street.
0: There's no street lights.
2: But like,
1: please stay out of the street. Please, makes me nervous for Atlas growing up.
2: Touch grass, not gravel.
1: Yes! Not gravel.
0: Yeah,
2: pavement
0: something. Yes, Natalie, can you please keep your 8-year-old son Atlas off of TikTok as long as humanly possible?
1: Yeah, it's not even downloaded on my phone.
0: Thank
2: you. You don't even use TikTok.
1: I don't even use it.
2: She's a good influence on her child.
0: Good. Yes. Good for you. Yeah. So beware of that. If you have any kids that are suddenly grabbing the clippers and a chair from your house,
2: Mom,
0: please beware.
2: How do you feel about that? That one time your son got paid $15 to shave his head because his friends were going to do it. He came back with the shaved head and his friend didn't do it.
0: I don't think he ever got the money either.
2: Always question your kids with scissors.
0: He got totally duped. Speaking of getting duped, Huggy's got a little practical joke that he wants to play on his 13-year-old soon-to-be stepdaughter.
2: Let's
0: go. Okay, we'll discuss this. I can't wait to hear about it in about 5 minutes. Alex Warren now at 546 on WIXX.

0: another one of Huggy's childhood crushes, Hayley Williams and Paramore.
1: Gosh.
0: On WIXX. Where does she rank versus Kesha?
1: Kesha's always going to be my number one.
0: Okay.
1: Number two will definitely be Lindsay Lohan. She's a close third.
0: Okay. Yeah. Good to know.
1: Think about that woman.
0: All right. So what are you doing with your soon-to-be stepdaughter?
1: All right. So every now and then I'll mess with her on text messaging, and I'll send her what's called stickers. So you take like I send a view. So Corey had this one really stoic photo of himself that I cut out and I send to everybody that nobody responds to. If you know what a sticker is, it's just Corey looking Corey.
0: It's just a cutout of a picture,
1: yes,
0: basically.
1: So yeah. That's something on iPhone that you could do. Now, I was sending her a bunch of them that I've made. And all she does, because she's a teenager, she'll send a question mark or what or okay, or something. Like, it's just simple one-word answers.
0: Well, is it random stickers that you've sent her?
1: Just for fun.
0: Yeah.
1: You know, just for fun. So I was laying in bed with her mom, which is my girlfriend, duh. And so she's talking back and forth, and finally she sends this sticker that I made of Ashley. So she had this bowl cut when she was in middle school that her mom cut her. Now, I can't really pull up that photo because it's so small. But I'll think of back in the day when you know, Natalie had the Mowgli haircut. Every kid eventually has a bad bowl cut.
0: Yeah.
1: Mm-hmm. I'm just saying, like, except for your kids do it on purpose because that's the style right now, Corey.
0: Kind of.
1: Just throwing that out there. So she sends this gift and says, or sends this sticker and says, at least I don't have a bowl cut to her mom.
2: Oh.
1: To her mom. So I'm sitting there like, yeah, not yet. I don't know if I'm allowed to attach this picture to a keyword yet, but there will be a video. Let me show you. I threw it. I know, blah, blah, blah, data centers, but this was funny. I said, give this girl a bowl cut. Let me go ahead and turn it around.
0: Oh, you put it in AI.
1: I put it in the ChatGPT and said, you know what? She's bashing her mom. What I'm going to do is bash her. So I gave her a bull cut.
2: No, you all can't see it.
1: I'm going to let you know right now. No. Right now, it is the perfect bull cut. Now, this makes her look like her dad.
2: A whole boy.
1: 100%. So we sent that to her, and she was like, oh, my God, stop, stop, stop. So I know she's not listening right now. What I did was take it one step further.
2: Oh, no.
1: So there will be a video, so this will be a payoff because this is hilarious. So Walgreens has a quick turnaround on printing of the photos.
0: No.
1: So I went and I purchased 4 8x10 photos of this bowl cut of my stepdaughter.
0: No.
1: So what we are going to do is she's going to be with us on Tuesday. So she's going to go somewhere and I think we have to leave together. But as soon as we go out to the car, me and Ashley had framed these. So we're going to put them all over the house. So when she comes in and sees them.
0: She won't notice at first. Like they'll just be sitting there as if they've been there forever.
1: Yep. So there's the kitchen table, this huge wall behind us that has no pictures on it yet. It's where I sit for dinner. So when we sit down for dinner, she's going to come in and just see this photo of her with the bowl cut. Hang, I wish homies could see this. It's so good.
0: It's so funny.
1: It's so good.
0: But at the same time, how old is she?
1: 13.
0: Okay. You're dealing with a 13-year-old eighth grade girl.
1: Mm-hmm. She's going to be pissed.
0: You don't know what direction. Either she's going to laugh or she's going to be scarred for life and hate you forever.
1: Yep. There's a good possibility it's the latter.
2: Does she get her school pictures back yet?
1: This would be awesome for a school
2: picture.
1: Because
2: you could swap it.
1: Swap them?
2: And then be like, oh, your school pictures came in. Do you want to see it?
0: That'd be so cruel.
1: Ashley thought it was just one photo
0: AI
1: that I printed out. But that's perfect because now there's 4 of them. So yesterday, Ashley, I took one out and I put it right in the bathroom just so when she walked in, she'd laugh.
0: Did she? And she laughed. You'd hear her laughing.
1: She was like, oh, my God. So stay tuned for that video that's going to happen. And then you'll be able to see this bowl cut that Kinley has.
0: That is amazing.
1: Yeah, I think I win prank of the year on this one, guys.
0: Yeah, definitely. Thanks ChatGPT. Mm-hmm. 5:57 here on IXX.
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11: We have a beautiful week ahead with a lot of sunshine. For today, sunny skies, high 62. Tonight, partly cloudy. There's a slight chance of a shower, low 46. Tomorrow, mostly sunny, high 70. Mostly sunny on Wednesday, high 72. And Thursday, more sunshine, high 67. From Fox 11, your station for severe weather coverage, I'm meteorologist Pete Petoniak on 101 WIXX. 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
0: The three. All right, we have Alan on the line who's never played before. In fact, he's kind of newer to listening to WIXX. Alan, why don't you tell us your story here on what has inspired you to play $1,000 Minute this morning?
3: Well, sure. I love trivia. I drive a med van, and I've got a rider with me named Bonnie who listens every morning. 6:05 and 7:05 is when we usually listen. And that's how I started listening to this, and we have a good time. We guess it. You know, we feel very confident. We answer a lot of questions right when we get through all 10 of them on the radio. So
0: awesome. Aww. Well, let's hope you can win these. If you get all 10 correct, you win $1,000. Alan, if you don't know the answer, just say pass. Here we go. Coming down in 3, 2, 1, go.
4: Complete this saying. When the going gets tough, the tough gets...
3: going.
4: What pop singer released the hit singles Baby One More Time, Oops, I Did It Again, and Toxic?
3: Britney Spears.
4: What is the mascot / nickname for Neenah High School?
3: It is Jayhawks, Blue Hawks.
4: No.
3: Blue Jays.
4: No.
3: Nope. Pass.
4: Ethan Hunt is a character in what movie franchise?
3: Mission Impossible.
4: What is 90 divided by 2?
3: 45.

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1: Pass.
0: What gas is put in balloons to make them float?
1: Helium.
0: What is the shortest month of the year?
1: February.
0: What country was the Rubik's Cube invented in?
1: Russia.
0: No.
1: Germany.
0: No.
1: U.S.
0: No.
1: Canada.
0: No.
1: Pass.
0: If you mix the colors blue and yellow, what color is produced?
1: Green.
0: What is the mascot and nickname of Neenah High School?
1: It is like Blue Jays.
2: You were thinking of Menasha. That's the Blue Jays.
1: Oh, yep. My nephew went there, yeah. Neenah
3: High School would be the Rockets.
2: Oh,
1: I was not going to get that one.
3: QR code, it stands for quick response. And what country was the Rubik's Cube invented? That would be Hungary.
1: Oh, no, I would have never gotten
2: that one. Alan, you did pretty good for your first time. 7 out of 10, we'll take that.
3: We know it was Bonnie answering all the questions.
2: Hey, you guys are great. Thanks for playing. Sign up again so you can play again sometime, okay?
1: Will do. Thank you.
0: Bye, guys.
2: All right, thanks for listening. We appreciate it.
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6: 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In Dane County, a repeat drunk driver here illegally killed two teenagers.
7: I'm an accomplice.
6: In Fond du Lac, an illegal immigrant tied up and blindfolded a 12-year-old girl to rape her.
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7: 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I'm gonna be with you no matter what.
6: David Crowley, fighting for illegal immigrants, not you.
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1: Homecoming was this weekend. Did you guys see anybody taking pictures by the water and everything?
2: By the water?
1: Yeah.
0: Yeah, homecoming for some schools. I know in De Pere, it's not until this coming weekend.
1: We were at, we were there. We were getting dinner on Saturday, I believe. And I have a question. Now, there was a ton of groups, a lot of couples, but some couples had floaties on their arms, like swim floaties. And
0: Like inflated?
1: Like inflated on their arms.
3: Like the muscly looking ones.
1: Yes. No, not the muscle ones, like the ones you put on toddlers so they can swim.
3: Yeah, so they go over your
1: muscle. Yes.
0: They go over your biceps.
1: Mm-hmm. Yes. And at first I just saw one couple with it, and I said, okay, that's weird. Maybe it was a bet that they lost or something. But then I saw another couple come in. Guy and girl both had them on. And then I saw a couple walk across the street with them on. And I said, are they going swimming in the river? Like, what is happening? I've never seen it before, and I have no idea why it's there.
0: Hey, guys, we're going to go have dinner at Hagelmeister and jump in the Fox River afterwards. Nobody
1: Bring
0: knows
1: your
0: how to swim.
1: Floaties.
0: Wow.
3: Honestly, kind of a vibe.
0: That would be a huggy homecoming.
3: I'm going to let you know right now that instead of an actual vest, throw on one of them life vests. To wear yourself a tie. That's awesome.
1: Somebody said it's a senior thing. They have to use squirt guns to get people out.
0: Get people out of what?
1: Right. The restaurant?
3: Squirt guns?
0: Can somebody call and explain
3: out.
0: This to us?
1: Like, why?
3: 406-1011. This is interesting.
1: I was so perplexed. I was like, is it an underwater sea theme?
0: Right.
3: Oh, it's probably I don't like saying this word, but the senior assassination thing. Is that still a thing?
0: The senior assassin, yeah.
1: So
0: yeah.
1: If you wear floaties, does that mean like
0: you're safe?
1: It?
0: Or you're safe.
3: That makes sense because you're floating, which makes you safe.
1: Maybe.
3: Oh, maybe it's like a marked man.
1: But how come not everyone had it then? Did they already get...
3: Maybe they weren't seniors.
0: That's true. They could have not been
3: seniors.
0: It could
3: be like the patch from, I was going to say Hunger Games, but I don't know the Hunger Games like that. Yo, please don't do anything to me because I'm a senior. Here's my floaty because I'm floating through school till the end.
1: Okay.
3: What?
1: Destiny said it's a competition. Last one standing thing. Floaties means you're safe.
0: For a senior assassin. Okay. Well, we're learning
1: more
0: things now.
1: How do you get safe, though?
3: You're a senior. You just wear the floaty.
0: You go out and buy the floaty, I guess. I'm safe.
3: Mm-hmm.
1: Oh,
3: yo,
1: man.
3: If this was a thing, I got 10 noodles at my house. Holla at your
0: noodles?
3: Yes, because I'm trying to turn them in. I just realized you can't use that foam. But, yo, grab a noodle from my house.
1: Huggy, next Crash Your Concessions, you and I should wear the floaties because we're super seniors.
3: Yeah. Super, super senior. Wow. We're safe, dudes. Safe from graduation again.
0: 33rd year senior. It's 6:19 on WIXX.

0: 101 WIXX, Huggy, Natalie, and Corey. Are we getting into the Halloween spirit now that we're in October? Our first full weekend of October is now in the past.
1: All year long, baby. You know I stay with the people's streaming service. I'm talking about Tubi. They got Terror on Tubi right now, which is awesome. They have it all year round, actually, because that's where you go for the hub of the best Halloween horror movies. Just throwing it out there. Now, you know, we got our classics. We got the Michael Myerses. We got the Friday the 13th, Nightmare on Elm Streets. We got the Hauntings. We got all the exorcism movies. Those are classics. Super classics. I'm sure you've all seen them. Okay?
0: What are some of the Tubi ones?
1: The Tubi ones are awesome. Okay? I go down a rabbit hole of trying to find things. And you know, I'm a big fan of the Twisted Childhood Universe, which is the Pooniverse. It's basically Winnie the Pooh, Piglet, Owl, Eeyore, and they have a movie of them killing people. Nothing crazy. It's wild.
0: Nothing crazy.
1: I think that they should go down in the classics. How often are you going to see Winnie the Pooh stabbing someone?
0: Blood and Honey.
1: Yes, Blood and Honey. Mm-hmm. Blood and Honey 2 was actually better than the first one because I told you all I was going to watch that. And then you got Popeye the Slayer Man. classic movie, okay? You don't realize till the end, spoiler alert, that he does have a daughter named Sweet Pea, and that's who's trying to help find him because that's his father or her father, all right? You got to go down that path. Now, you got the Neverending Neverland one, which is Peter Pan, which was kind of creepy, thought it was probably the best one. Definitely was, just letting you guys know. These are all on Tubi, just in case you wanted to know. Marked Unsafe is a great one. Mm. It's in French. Can you understand it? No, but it's overdubbed kind of properly. That's what you get on Tubi. Yesterday, I watched this movie called Content, which is basically just an influencer making content in this house, and then she ends up getting murdered. You know? Oh. So, I mean, there's some good ones. Nice. Don't worry. The screams are out there. But how about the movie Thanksgiving, directed by the brilliant Eli Roth? Now, if you go through, there's really no Thanksgiving horror movies, except for Eli Roth made it, and it's a brilliant slasher
0: film. Wait, that's a Thanksgiving horror movie?
1: Yep, and then you go down the rabbit hole of Clowns in the Cornfield, which is great, and you don't realize that that's actually a cult classic when you think about it. Mm-hmm.
0: Wow. Yeah. So this has been an endorsement for Tubi, everyone.
1: I'm just saying, it's free and it's the people's streaming service, all right? You can't get it anywhere else. So go down some classics. And when you do, I want you to get rid of the classics this year and go on Tubi and just give it a peruse.
0: Or you know what? Just watch Goosebumps and... what's the one with the witches? The Sanderson sisters?
2: Oh, yeah. Hocus Pocus.
1: Classic. Yeah. Classic. Guarantee you're going to find something along the lines of that movie, just not Hocus Pocus.
0: Something much cheaper and low budget.
1: Yes, which I think those are the best ones. 70s-style classic horror movies are the way to go, baby. If you want some quality, high production value, if you want those special effects to really pop off the screen, Tubi's where it's at.
0: I'm sure the budget for Tubi movies is
1: there are some movies that I can't send to you. Like there's the Velocipastor, which I know Wyatt, our engineer, 22-year-old, actually put me onto that movie. Yes, it's exactly what it seems
0: Velocipastor.
1: Like.
0: What's the other one we're going to watch this Wednesday? It's movie night in the atrium.
1: That's Kung Fu.
2: That's right. It is movie night.
1: So I don't remember the second one, but I'm curious about the Velocipastor. Now, Zombievers, that's the one you want to go down.
0: Zombievers.
1: Uh-huh. Wow. Cocaine Bear was wild. Yeah.
2: That was a wild movie. Do you remember the horror movie? Their promotion for it was you log on to this website, and it was as if somebody kidnapped this girl, and you were looking into the view of the room that she was in. And, I wish I remember, it was like Dark Web or something, but the promotion for it was wild because it was when the internet first came out, too. It tripped me out.
0: Freaky. Good idea.
2: So scary.
1: You know, Texas Chainsaw Massacre is cool and everything, but when you get down to the nitty gritty, there is an R.L. Stein new movie, Pumpkinhead 2. Pumpkinhead 1, not bad. Did they need to make a second? Heck yes, they did.
0: Heck no, they didn't.
1: Leave me alone. It's my happy time. I'm going to go ahead and say Storm. She's asking about the movie Obsession. You know, it came out the same time Backrooms did. Backrooms is a nice little legend out here in Oshkosh. Obsession came out at the same time. My brother said it was the best movie. Overrated. There you go. Okay. That's an overrated one. Hot take. I'm just saying that, but for some reason I didn't understand it.
2: I'm cool with that. I haven't seen it yet, but
1: you would like Backrooms. Have you seen Backrooms?
2: No, I want to watch Backrooms, but I'm afraid to watch Obsession because someone's like, "That looks like you."
1: Honestly, didn't like, want to say it because you're going
2: like it
1: through.
2: Too.
0: Wait, the one, the girl, the crazy
2: don't
0: girl.
2: Don't say that.
0: Oh no,
1: Freaky Nikki, dude. Yeah.
0: Oh no, it's 6:28 on IXX.
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10: It's a chilly morning, but we are warming up over the next few days. For today, sunny skies, high 62. Tonight, partly cloudy, chance of a shower, low 46. Tomorrow, mostly sunny, high 70. On Wednesday, mostly sunny, 72. More sunshine Thursday, high 67. From Fox 11, your station for severe weather coverage, I'm meteorologist Pete Potoniak on 101 WIXX. 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
0: Right, thanks, Pete. 39 right now on this chilly Monday morning. How would you like us to come warm you up with some hot coffee and some donuts?
1: Oh, some hot coffee and donuts. Dude, it's been cold. I actually had coffee the other day for the first time in a minute because for some reason I don't like it anymore. But I did the other day, and I feel as if more people need that in their gullet.
2: In their gullet.
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1: Ooh, I want you to look down at your shoulders right now, if you're walking around, or if that's how you keep your shoulders in the car full of swag. Well, the swag needs an upgrade, babies. We're talking about your purse that you're probably not wearing on your shoulder while you're driving.
0: Yeah. Pick your purses back.
1: Boom.
0: Pick your purse is back.
1: Boom.
0: Baby.
2: And you need to get us your name
1: right
2: now so you can win. This is all starting on October 19th.
1: It's coming.
2: Exclusively on WIXX. It is back, baby.
0: Mm-hmm. 2 weeks from today, it's all presented by our friends at Fox Communities Credit Union.
1: The cool thing about this is the word is purse to 31011. If you need one of these and your husband is cheap, or maybe you just want a purse for yourself. Purse the 31011 so you can get that bad dog. It's designer.
0: Heck yeah.
1: And I've touched every one of them with my hands.
2: Kissed them, actually.
1: Just one little tiny purse forehead kiss.
0: Now, I know a lot of people will be looking for the boutique, as we call it.
1: Yeah, where is the
2: purse boutique?
1: Is the purse boutique up?
0: It's not up yet, but okay. We're working on it this week. We're going to be taking the pictures, putting the pictures up there. We've got all the purses in-house. I think we do, right, Natalie?
2: I believe
0: You were in charge a lot of that.
1: And every year, I always say, let's throw my backpack on there, my old backpack.
2: Yes.
1: And why not? Corey won't let us do it. Let's have that pick your backpack, but it's only the only backpack is my backpack.
0: Your backpack's kind of nasty.
1: Yeah, well, you know, somebody might want it. I tried to sell my bung-in corrector, and nobody bought it.
2: Well, maybe there's something inside the gross backpack that's worth getting.
1: You never know.
0: Or not. Life is all about balancing what you need with what you want. You know what you want. Fox Communities Credit Union has what you need, and that is a brand new purse from WIXX. So text the word purse to 31011 and get going and get us your name so you can win with WIXX. Here's Benson Boone.
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0: 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Okay, I want you to picture something.
1: Picture.
0: You land, you're 29 years old, you land your dream job, okay? The job that will have you maybe set for the next 30 years if you're good at it, and the job that you have dreamed of doing since you started your career, okay?
2: All right.
0: And then I want you to picture 8 hours later, your employer calling you to tell you you're fired before you've even done any of your job.
2: So you're geeked, you got the job, and then you're like, my career's starting, I'm changing my own life, and then boom, a Corey calls you, which would be a bummer, and said, sorry.
0: So this happened to Braden Bell. Braden Bell was newly announced as the TV play-by-play broadcaster for the Portland Trail Blazers.
3: Okay.
0: Dream job, right? If you're a broadcaster, you get an NBA gig on TV, mm-hmm. boom,
2: especially
0: you're set.
2: At the Moda Center. When okay. Dame Lillard was playing, that would have been fun.
0: Well, guess what? He's back.
2: He went back?
0: Yeah.
3: Wow.
2: Well, that is his hometown.
0: Plays for him again.
2: He loves
0: anyway,
2: it.
0: So this guy gets fired 8 hours. Here's why. As soon as they announced it, some reporter did some digging. They went way back on this guy's Twitter account, and when he was 15 years old, 14 years ago in 2012 and 2013, he made some tweets that had a racist tone to them.
3: Mm.
0: And now he is unemployed.
2: Mm. Because of that.
0: Because of that.
2: Do you remember when Kevin Hart was supposed to host the Emmys? Remember that? And they went back to, in his Twitter, like way back. And they found some derogatory tweets, but they were jokes. And then he wasn't allowed to host the Emmys. And then he went around for 6 weeks just to try to apologize for it. This is kind of the same situation.
0: Yeah.
2: Wow.
0: So now the tweets, I don't know. I mean, racist is racist, right? But my whole point in this is that he was 15 years old.
3: Right. Mm-hmm. You're still under your family's care. You don't know if their family is just what they're seeing and they're mirroring. Now, I am not defending racism whatsoever. I think it's absolutely awful. But at one point, do you allow someone to grow up?
0: Exactly. Like, we can all admit that we've done dumb things as a kid, right?
3: Right.
2: No.
0: I've said that a million times. Teenagers do dumb things. They just do.
3: Yes.
0: That's how you learn. And no matter how, quote unquote, good of a kid you have, I guarantee every kid has done something that they look back on and wish they wouldn't have now
3: every
0: that they're
3: day.
0: More mature.
3: Every day.
0: Some of us still do it.
3: Mm-hmm. Yes.
2: Why are you looking at me? Why are you looking at us, Corey?
3: But if you go back and think when we were 14 and 15, I mean, the dumb stuff we would say that we didn't maybe understand the depths in which it had at that time, something we wouldn't say today at
0: exactly.
3: all.
0: Yeah,
3: why? Because we're...
0: Or you wouldn't even think that way because you've grown up and you see the world differently now.
3: And it's not just racism. It's
0: no.
3: a lot of different things that you wouldn't say today because you're older, you're wiser, you learn, you understand.
0: Hmm. Here's my question. So he's 29. So 2012. So, okay, you guys are a little bit older than this, that obviously.
3: Mm-hmm.
0: When you were 15, did you have camera phones?
2: They just started.
3: They just came out. They were awful quality.
0: But you didn't have social media yet.
3: No, we have MySpace.
0: Okay. But you don't have the accounts that would still be active today. Because I'm just thinking, like, my friends and I always look back and we're like, okay, we went to college and high school in the 90s.
3: Mm-hmm.
0: Like, if we would have had YouTube and if we would have had all of these different social media, the things that we did when we were that age, we would look back and cringe on, and you know what? Half of us probably wouldn't be employed if that was the case either, because we all did really dumb things.
2: Right.
3: And said dumb things, especially if you grew up as a South Park kid, me, with older brothers, me.
0: Yeah.
2: Well,
0: a South Park kid.
2: Do you get a pass for that?
3: I don't know.
0: Maybe anyway, I guess my point in this whole thing is that we've all done stupid things, and how long can an employer actually hold that against you?
2: Yeah.
3: Right.
0: Now, this kid would have been smart. This guy, I shouldn't say kid, he's 29 years old, but he would have been smart to go purge his social media before becoming this big of a name.
3: Mm-hmm.
0: You know what I'm saying? But like, everybody said stupid things before, and maybe you've even posted a few things that are questionable in the past.
3: There are some times when my memories pop up on Facebook and it's like 12 years ago and I said something so stupid, not racist, but like just dumb that would be embarrassing to me, and I just quietly delete it.
2: If you when I see some of my memories, I'm like, Well, probably well, shouldn't.
3: Why'd
2: that.
3: I do that?
0: Jody from Appleton texts in a really good question. Why would a reporter do that in the first place? Because it was dug up. Here's the thing.
3: Jealousy.
0: The guy that dug it up,
3: yeah.
0: Somebody went back and dug up his old tweets, and he wrote something. He had a couple of tweets from like 15 years ago. Mm-hmm. They weren't racist, but they were like, I think they were sexist. They were sexually like mm-hmm. sexist kind of. And it's like, see, what are you doing? Like, right. what's the old saying? Don't throw rocks if you live in a glass house. I mean, come on.
2: Well,
0: stupid.
2: I mean, did he end up getting the job? The other guy?
0: No, I don't,
3: did he
0: I don't,
3: get
0: I don't,
3: fired?
0: No, I don't know if he got fired. That guy didn't get the job that this guy lost. I'm sure they're going to hire a whole somebody new. But man, that's some crazy stuff. I guess word of the wise though, you just got to go back and delete things if you're
3: don't have a Twitter
0: for a job. Or yeah, go back and delete your social
3: people
0: media.
3: People were very Twitter happy back in the 2006, 2015. It was a lawless land. Mm-hmm. It's still kind of
2: a lawless land. Yeah. I go on
3: if
2: there
3: not
2: for other
3: worse.
2: Reasons.
0: It's not called Twitter anymore, guys. It's called X.
3: I only go on X for Big Brother updates.
2: It should be called
3: and
2: Triple
3: after Big
2: X.
3: Brother, I
0: yeah,
3: don't.
0: Sometimes.
3: Yeah, after Big Brother, I delete yeah. it off my phone.
0: It's a cesspool of negativity for sure. 6:48 here on WIXX. On the way, we're going to play $1,000 Minute at 7:05, so stand by for that. Wayne Larrabee, voice of the Green Bay Packers, is going to be joining us at 7:15 to get his thoughts on the game.
2: And don't forget, car slide right before it, baby.
0: Yeah.
2: Kicking off that Monday.
0: 7:10 or so. It's all on the way.
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0: Our 3 days grace on 101 WIXX. It's Huggy, Natalie, and Corey. And this is an interesting statistic that recently came out. Are you afraid to be yourself in public? Are you afraid to be yourself in public for fear that someone is going to film you going viral?
1: Well, tough question for me to ask.
0: Maybe you're not the right person to ask at this moment, but I know. Yeah, well, when Huggy gets back in here, he'll have to give us his take on this, because there's a new poll that said 47, almost half of people who go out in public say they're afraid to just be themselves, like do something goofy or quirky or off the wall, because they're afraid someone's going to catch it on camera and then they'll go viral.
1: Like someone tripping and falling.
0: Yeah, I mean, that could be it. Yeah, you kind of wonder nowadays if something stupid like that happens.
1: I mean, like Britney Spears said, like getting the groceries, are you for real? Are you kidding me? Because the paparazzi kept wanting to see her. Piece of Me by Britney Spears.
0: Yeah, isn't that silly? But I thought that was like crazy. I feel like people in Wisconsin at least are not like that crazy about shooting everything in video. I feel like in the bigger cities, you see cameras everywhere and people holding up their phones no matter what happens. And that happens to a degree in this area, but maybe not quite as much.
1: Especially in New York, too. Yeah. I mean, everyone's an influencer. The one thing I don't like is the fighting culture.
0: Where if
1: there's, you know, any sort of scrap, everyone has their phone because everyone wants that viral video. I just think that's weird.
0: Instead of, like, trying to step in and help or doing something. That's the other thing, too. Sometimes you see weird, like, crazy emergency-type situations. And oh, yeah, it's all recorded on a phone, but, like, why aren't you helping?
1: Yes, the men just standing around, and I'm just like, ew, do something.
0: Yeah, help.
1: Can you please do what you're meant to do?
0: Stop that. All right, it's 6:57 on WIXX. Pete's got our forecast. We're going to play $1,000 Minute on the way, and we'll talk with Wayne about the game yesterday, too. Packers back in the win column. Stand by for Talking Football at about 7:15.
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6: We have a beautiful week ahead with a lot of sunshine. For today, sunny skies, high 62. Tonight, partly cloudy. There's a slight chance of a shower, low 46. Tomorrow, mostly sunny, high 70. Mostly sunny on Wednesday, high 72. And Thursday, more sunshine, high 67. From Fox 11, your station for severe weather coverage, I'm meteorologist Pete Potoniak on 101 WIXX. 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

0: And
1: there was there was security.
0: Yeah, they didn't. I don't know. They got scared or something. That was a wild concession stand. We ran out of food. We
2: did.
0: We were slinging that.
2: It took three of us to figure out a popcorn machine.
0: Okay, can we talk about that later? What we did with the popcorn machine? Because there's not enough time.
1: Crash your concessions. We were at, and we could be at your kid's concession stand soon if you text the word "crash" to 31011. Thanks to Builders FirstSource, $1,000 donation, which we happily donated to the Preble Quarterback Club, and they were fine folks there. It was a lot of fun work in the concession stand, and thank you for coming out.
0: Yeah. There's a photo that I zoomed in on me and Natalie. Trying to do something. Did you see that photo?
1: What was it? No.
0: So it's me and Natalie just looking down, so perplexed and confused at what we needed to do. And I know that we were trying to put a hot dog in a bun. And that's all we were doing.
1: Wow. Okay, it's 7:05. Let's play $1,000 Minute. Here's the thing. We need a contestant. So if you've never played $1,000 Minute, here's your opportunity to win $1,000 on this Monday morning. 920-406-1011 is the phone number. 920-406-1011. You have to have waited at least 30 days since your last play. We'll take caller number 7 to play $1,000 Minute.
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1: Ah! Hi, WIXX. Who's this?
5: This is Brian.
1: Hey, Brian, where are you calling from?
5: Oshkosh.
1: All right, Brian, have you ever played the game before?
5: I have.
1: Okay, cool. It's been at least 30 days, though, right?
5: Yeah.
1: Excellent. What are you up to this morning?
5: Heading to work.
1: All right.
0: See ya.
1: Here we go. 10 questions, 60 seconds. You know the drill. Say pass if you don't know the answer. We'll come back to it at the end. You ready, Brian?
5: Yep.
1: Here we go. 3, 2, 1, go.
2: What TV show features characters named Leslie, Ron, Andy, and April?
5: Parks and Recreation.
2: What was the name of Elvis Presley's famous mansion?
5: Graceland.
2: What's the term for an animal that can live both in water and on land?
5: Pass.
2: What popular puzzle video game involves dropping falling blocks?
5: Monopoly Go.
2: No.
5: Tetris.
2: What is the name of Iron Man's AI assistant?
5: Pass.
2: Which planet has the most moons?
5: Saturn.
2: In Super Mario Bros., what is the name of the princess that Mario saves?
5: Peach.
2: What 1985 TV show theme was the first instrumental song to hit number one on Billboard Hot 100 chart?
5: Pass.
2: Who wrote The Hobbit?
5: J.R.R. Tolkien.
2: Michael Bolton auditioned to be the lead singer of what heavy metal band back in 1983?
0: Long question.
1: Brian, you know that one?
5: No, I do not know that one.
0: This is such a random thing Michael Bolton would try out for. Think of Black Sabbath with Michael Bolton.
2: Honestly, it could crush.
1: Isn't that kind of funny to think about?
0: I don't know.
1: There's a reason he didn't make it.
0: I'm running off the trail on a crazy train. Nope, I'm not good at that. The Miami Vice theme song was the only TV instrumental to hit the Billboard Hot 100 charts. Jarvis or Friday is Iron Man's AI assistant. Me, I'm partial to Pepper Potts. Kind of a babe. Amphibian. They can live on land and or water. That's that animal, baby.
1: Hey, Brian, not bad at all. And guess what? Just for playing today, guess where you're going?
5: Where am I going?
1: Trans-Siberian Orchestra. Nice. I got a couple of tickets for you on November 19th at the Resch Center. You're going to be blown away at what an awesome Christmas show that is. All right?
5: All right.
1: Hang on the line. Don't go anywhere. 7:09 on WIXX. Here's the thing. Everybody who plays $1,000 Minute at 7:05 this week, whether you win or not,
2: you are getting TSO tickets. So make sure you sign up because we still have just a couple spots left for that 7:05.
1: Yes. Text 1,000 to 31011 to get that link. 1,000.
0: It's easy.
1: To 31.
0: You got thumbs?
1: 011.
0: Get your thumbs going.
2: Get them up, ready to go.
1: All right, we got the car slide on the way. You can do it with the kids in the back seat here. It's a lot of fun. And Wayne Larrabee talks football. We break down the win last night with the Packers next.
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4: Fourth and 11. Here's the snap. Blitz on. And it is Evan Williams again. And the quarterback fires it over the middle. And it is intercepted. Intercepted by Keyshawn Nixon at the 44-yard line of Green Bay. And there is your dagger.
1: Well, yeah, buddy. Yeah, Wayne, it was nice to hear that dagger call for the first time in a while, especially after that disappointing game. Oh, it seems like forever ago against Atlanta. But the Packers did what they needed to do, even though it wasn't pretty, and they got a win in a hot day in Tampa. How was it, Wayne?
5: Yeah, it was very hot, certainly when the sun came out. We had overcast and light rain in the morning, and it was doable. But when that sun broke through, the humidity really spiked up, and it was over 100 degrees on the field, and humidity on the field had to be around 80 to 90%.
1: All right.
5: So, yeah, it was tough.
1: Wow. And the team played better overall, even though, I mean, you could argue, and I think James Jones said this in the pregame show that I was listening to here on WIXX, that even though the Buccaneers came in at 0-3, they weren't a bad 0-3 team.
5: No, their quarterback had struggled, and that was the big factor yesterday. Baker Mayfield struggled through the first few games of the season. He had not played well. They didn't protect him particularly well as that season went along. Then he suffers the injury. He's out for a while, and they put in a rookie free agent who I actually thought I was very impressed with the tape I watched of him this summer. And then I thought he showed great poise. He has NFL-caliber arm. Did have a couple of turnovers, and that helped the Packers win that game. But nonetheless, Tampa is not a bad team, and I couldn't envision them going 0-4, to be honest with you. And here they are 0-4 now. And but they're tough. They're salty defensively. They have some playmakers on offense. But the Packers were able to prevail, and that was a good thing.
1: Well, defensively, we just played that clip that kind of was the dagger. And what do you say about the defensive coordinator, Gannon, and all the those blitzes near the end and just the way he called the game? I mean, defensively, they played pretty solid.
5: Yeah, I got to tell you, Corey, that's exactly how I looked at it in the end. I thought I didn't get a chance to see Jonathan Gannon, but I would have said to him, wow, what a couple of calls down the stretch. I think they won the game defensively with those calls. And blitzing, Evan Williams off the edge, that kid's becoming a star before our eyes. And unfortunately, everybody in our party was down because, we lost a linebacker, Edgerrin Cooper, who was developing in the star. And quite frankly, the best player in our defense right now. And he goes out, and he's done for the season, apparently, with an Achilles injury, non-contact injury. We're seeing so many of those across the league these days. I don't know why, but there must be an explanation. But that's a huge, huge loss, boys and girls. Trust me. I know Micah Parsons is coming back. But here's the other thing about players coming back. Tucker Kraft is playing, but he's not back. Devontae Wyatt's playing, but he's not back. You know, we're all expecting as laymen, we expect these guys, when they come back from these catastrophic season-ending injuries the next year, to be where they were when they left. And quite frankly, that's not possible. And it won't be possible with Micah either. You know, he'll come back. He'll be good. Don't get me wrong. But it'll take a while before he's Micah Parsons, the one that left the field in Denver last December. So, we have to be patient, I guess, with these guys. But these injuries, they just drain you. I know the whole team felt terrible after game last night.
1: Yeah, that's a tough one. I mean, that's two games in a row now where you get injuries that are just devastating to the team. But they managed to persevere, which was good.
2: Let me go ahead and just mention, and I'm calling them the Milkmen. all right? Our offensive veteran line. I liked them.
1: Yeah.
2: The way that they ran off the field together, I'm just like, look at these three milkmen, these big dudes huge. Just trotting away.
1: What was your take on the offensive line play, Wayne?
5: I thought they played pretty well. The Packers, you know, again, handicapped themselves with penalties. There were three drives in which there was a first down, first and 10 penalty. So now we're sitting here wondering, boy, the Packers weren't very good on third downs. Yeah, well, they were killing themselves with penalties early in some of those series. But, no, I thought the offensive line played better. Jordan Love, I believe, was hit just twice. They had him for two quarterback hits. Now, that's – you know, think about what he led the universe in getting hit.
1: Yeah.
5: In the first 3 weeks of the season. The universe, not the NFL, the whole darn universe. So that was pretty good. That was pretty clean. Now, Tampa kind of struggles to get to the quarterback defensively, but otherwise they're a very salty defensive unit. But I thought the offensive line play was much improved, and I think it's going to get even better when Kevin Zeitler's ready to play, probably as early as next week.
1: What do you make of the turnover situation? If, you know, that's another black eye on the team, it probably would have been not as close of a game.
5: Yeah, absolutely. You know, the lost fumble down to the goal line by Caleb Johnson, that was huge. You know, the interception that was thrown, you know, again, that's another drive that could have resulted in points. And you're right, Corey, probably would have been, you know, a double-digit win. But unfortunately, so, you know, turnovers and penalties are really kind of making it tougher on the Packers than it has to be in the early season. And I think hopefully they'll be getting that cleaned up.
1: So what are your thoughts on the running back rotation so far? You got Lloyd, you got Caleb Johnson, you got Chris Brooks. How do you see that playing out? Because they've each had significant roles so far.
5: Yeah, they have. They bring different things to the table. Johnson's more of a power back, more of a slasher. You know, obviously, you know, Marshawn Lloyd can hit the home run. Hasn't so far, but made a spectacular play off a swing pass in the flat. Did you see him hurdle that defender?
2: Yeah, oh, dude.
1: I mean, yeah, he literally jumped over his head. Like, usually the guy, when you see that in the NFL, usually the guy is like halfway hunched over to go down for the tackle. This guy was pretty much standing straight up, and he just jumped over him.
2: He had his PF Flyers on, dude. Guaranteed to make you jump higher and run faster.
1: Yeah, that was crazy.
5: And now you're dating yourself. Yeah, you know, and Chris Brooks got dinged up in the game, but he was having a pretty good ball game. Lloyd, on the ground, you know, his longest run was 5 yards, but, you know, through the years, I think you're just seeing the trend to figure out, okay, we got to get this guy the ball in space, okay? And if the offensive line isn't creating space in a conventional running back situation, then what you've got to do is get the ball to him in space, in the flat, or with these little swing passes, and let him make a move. And that's what they did. He had 3 catches in that ball game yesterday, or actually 5 catches for 36 yards with a long gain of 16. So I think you're going to see a little bit more of that until he starts reading the holes and maybe getting better holes to run through as the season goes along.
1: Well, the Packers improved to 2-2, right in the thick of things of the NFC North race. We'll get Wayne's final thoughts on this game and a look forward to the big rivalry game coming up this Sunday next as Talking Football continues here on WIXX.
3: It's Talking Football on WIXX. 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
15: Not pretty, but hey, gutty performance by this Green Bay team on a day when the temperature was in the triple digits down on the field. Jordan Love takes the snap, backpedals, drops to a knee, and that'll do it. A desperate Tampa Bay team here today trying desperately not to get 0-4. A desperate Green Bay team trying not to fall to 1-3 through the first month of the season.
1: Well, and like I said earlier, Wayne, they did it. It wasn't pretty, but a road win, especially in the NFL, is nothing you can take for granted.
5: No, absolutely. Their two wins this season are on the road. And, you know, first 4 weeks of the season, 2-2 keeps your head above water. You still have a shot. You're not out of anything. A couple of other notes on the game. There were no sacks of Jordan Love, which was outstanding yesterday. And, the Packers finally won. They were the worst team in the NFL in terms of offensive time of possession going into the game. But they had a slight edge, 30-10 to 29-50 over the Buccaneers yesterday. So that was that certainly is a step in the right direction for the Packers. And now a big week coming up with the Bears.
1: Wow. Yeah, I would say Bears beat the Jets yesterday to improve to, I believe, 3-1. So the Vikings still on top of the division as they somehow win again by not scoring a touchdown, but five field goals in their victory over the Dolphins.
2: You know what?
1: Gotta do what you gotta do, I guess. But rivalry week, and they changed the game time a little earlier. But what do you take on this rivalry so far, the one that the Bears have had the upper hand in recently?
5: Yeah, they've won three of the last four, I believe. And that's regular season and counting postseason as well. I think that hopefully the coaching staff, I think they'll probably play on the fact that the Packers had shots to win at Chicago last year, both games, and should have won both games.
1: Yeah.
5: Both the regular season game and the playoff game last year. This one's in Lambeau Field. The Packers did beat the Bears there a year ago. Don't know on the status of Caleb Williams. I don't think he's going to be back this week, but we know the Packers are not going to have Micah Parsons this week, and they're not going to have Edgerrin Cooper. So they're going to have their hands full with the Chicago team. This is a very, very good defensive team, offensive team, I should say, which is strange to say about Chicago.
1: Yeah.
5: Defensively, they're not as good, but they take the ball away. And that's 9/10 of the law in the NFL today, in today's game. You don't need to shut somebody down. You don't need to hold them under 400 yards. You take the ball away and give it to your offense in advantageous field position, and that's defense. That's good defense today. Take the ball away. Impact the game.
1: Well, hopefully the Packers will be able to right their wrongs in terms of terms of turnovers and have a successful game against the Bears. Again, the game was moved up. It was supposed to be a 3:25 game, I believe, and they moved it up to noon kickoff. We'll have the pregame starting at 10 o'clock. And Wayne, as always, we look forward to hearing your play-by-play call right here on WIXX on Sunday. Thanks for joining us.
5: Guys, have a great week. We'll talk to you next week.
1: All right, sounds good. Thanks. See ya. It's 7:27 on WIXX. Talking football today after every Packers game. We get it going right around 7:15 here on Green Bay's Packers Station, 101 WIXX.

0: 101 WIXX, Huggy, Natalie, and Corey, 732. It's Monday morning. That means we do weekend wins or losses here in just a few minutes, right around 740.
1: Weekend wins or losses. I had a great weekend.
2: Same.
1: We had a great weekend.
0: I feel like everybody in Wisconsin had a great weekend. When all the sports teams win, especially in the dramatic fashion that the Brewers won last night, everybody's feeling good. So we want to hear about it starting at 740. You can text in at 31011. Before that, Natalie's hit list is on the way.
2: And a new artist just joined the Billion Streams Club, and we love them. And I'm going to tell you what this fact was next.
0: MGK now on IXX. 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
2: Brought to you by our friends at Habesham Roads here. So, Tony Romo, our Wisconsin native, CBS Sports just announced that he will not return as an analyst after he was arrested in July on charges of operating a vehicle while intoxicated.
3: Dang.
0: Kind of a bummer. We all liked him a lot, but J.J. Watt's been doing a really good job. And another Wisconsin.
3: You mean J.J. Watt.
2: J.J. Watt. J.J. Watt. Maybe he will learn from Tony Romo's mistake.
0: Oh,
2: not
0: I hope so.
2: Drive intoxicated.
3: In Milwaukee.
2: Right. Dum-dum.
3: Or anywhere.
0: Anywhere.
2: Avengers Endgame is back at number one on the all-time global box office chart because of the Encore edition. It now has earned $2.9 billion. Okay. Pushed Avatar back to number two.
3: Wow.
2: How insane. Weird that
0: it's number one in the theaters this weekend. Again, I mean, don't get me wrong. I love Avengers movies, but
2: yes.
0: I can't believe it went back to number one.
2: I know.
0: Especially when you can watch it on Disney Plus anytime you want.
2: Yeah. But the theater experience is so much better.
0: Yeah.
3: I've seen it. It was 3 hours long. I'm good.
0: Did you watch it in the theaters?
3: Yeah.
0: Did everybody cheer when Captain America got
2: that? Don't spoil it.
0: Come on. People have seen it now when he was able to.
2: He didn't see it. He's lying.
3: With my buddy Cole. He made me go see it. That was his third time seeing it. I remember. Why are you going to see this for a third time? I don't know, man. I just like it. Yeah, I've seen it. I'm not a big Avengers dude.
0: Nah.
3: Nah. There's a million of them. I can't follow the plot. I can barely walk home. And I drive.
2: All right, Jolene by Dolly Parton just became the oldest country song to join Spotify's Billion Streams Club.
0: Wait, which one?
2: Jolene.
0: Oh.
2: Yes.
3: Not 9 to 5, huh?
2: Not 9 to 5. The record before that was Rascal Flatts, the 2006 smash hit Life is a Highway that claimed the title as the oldest country song
0: to ever hit
2: a billion.
3: Life is a Highway. Wow.
0: Interesting.
2: I know.
3: I'm going to ride it all night long.
0: Good for Dolly. If there's one person that I want doing that, it's Dolly Parton.
3: Mm-hmm.
0: That is, we love Dolly.
3: You know what? Just back to the Tony Romo thing. We're missing the obvious. Tony Nomo.
2: Oh, no.
3: We're missing the obvious
0: no.
3: there, guys.
0: Tony Nomo. 7:37 on WIXX. That's Natalie's Hit List. 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I get those weekend wins or losses in. 31011 on the text line with IXX.

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1: All I do is win, win.
2: All right, here we go. Dudes, dudettes, and homies of the show. It's weekend wins and losses. So you already know what happened over the weekend. Maybe it was positive. Maybe it was a loss. You can go ahead and hit us up. 406-1011. That's a phone number, so you can use your mouth with it, or you can use your fingers. It's a text message at 31011. We have one, and it's a big one, Natalie. How dope was it to go to Appleton North to surprise one of our homies of the show with Harry Styles tickets?
3: That was probably the most fun that we have had. And it's just such a great payoff. Not only was it their homecoming pep rally, but we were able to get the crowd hype with it. Mm-hmm. Her name was Lily. She had no idea that we were coming. The only people that knew were her parents and the principal.
0: Was it her friend or somebody who nominated them?
3: She nominated herself.
2: She wanted these.
0: All right.
2: She wanted these. The cool thing about it is, like, you don't know. Like, we go to a lot of high schools.
0: Yeah.
2: This was one that I'd never been to a pep rally at, and neither has Natalie.
3: Right.
2: So as soon as they introduced us, it was so cool. And then Natalie came up with this good idea. It was a game that we played. Mm-hmm. And I don't want to ruin the game, so if you text SURPRISE to 31011, the whole video's up there. So go check it out, because we want to do more of these at schools.
0: Somebody actually gave Huggy and Natalie both a microphone in front of an entire gymnasium full of Appleton North High School students and said, here, you get about 3 or 4 minutes. Do your thing.
3: And we did our thing. Uh-huh. And you can see it is the coolest video. So
0: it really is.
3: SURPRISE to 31011.
2: And let me tell you.
3: Check it out what we did.
2: We used those 3 to 4 minutes. Milked it.
3: Yeah. Milked it, actually.
2: Turned into 10.
3: We were the homecoming.
0: All right, we want to hear from you. 31011. Let's get this one out of the way first, because it's kind of a bummer that Kayla said that total weekend loss. Driving down the highway, a rock flies up from a semi, cracked in the middle of my windshield. There goes $450.
2: Boo.
0: What?
3: Oh,
0: it's kind of a bummer.
2: Wow, dude.
3: That's the worst.
0: Yeah, not much you can do about that, unfortunately.
2: What happens if that happens to AAA? Do they call quadruple A?
3: Yes.
2: Okay. Just wanted to make sure. How about this question? Caitlin got to snuggle my 2-week-old niece.
0: Oh.
2: And I've got the auntie touch.
3: That's what's up.
0: Nice.
2: She slept most of the time.
3: Christine Appleton said, when making banana bread and muffins, love the way the house smells.
2: What?
0: That's
2: I want
0: best.
2: A muffin.
0: I know. That makes me want banana bread so bad. Donnie says, shout out to FC Wisconsin North Boys 14U for winning the Nutmeg Cup and getting redemption in the championship game over a team they lost to in the tourney last time.
1: All I do is win, win, win.
2: Here's a good one. Also on Saturday, we had a big, big week, dudes.
3: Yeah.
2: Axel from Axe and the Hatchet Men. He came for an exclusive 101 performance. You can check it out on our Facebook page. Nicest dude.
3: And
2: super
3: so
2: talented.
3: Yeah.
2: Wow.
0: Yeah, if you, you'll be hearing that song a lot more on WIXX. It's called Hotel Rooms.
2: It's so good.
0: Really good.
2: Here we go. Huge win was at AM Family. Oh, AM Fam Field last night.
0: Oh,
2: for,
0: yep, so
2: the
0: cool.
2: Walk-off home run.
0: We should
2: play the clip.
0: Yeah, because so Andrew Hayes, Baby Hayes, our afternoon guy, was in attendance at the game last night, and he had pretty good seats.
2: Yeah.
0: It looked like he was in the lower level, but here's what it sounded like. Okay, that's the hit. So that's okay. So we know we tied it there. And then that second run comes through, and everybody just loses it.
2: I bet.
0: It gets another level of excitement up. So how fun was that? Go Brewers!
1: All I do is win, win.
2: You know what? Not a Brewers fan, but I'll give them their flowers.
0: Okay, for good sure. For you.
3: Thank
0: yeah.
3: you.
0: You got to be
2: out there.
0: You know what? Yeah, you got to watch your mouth here lately, Huggy.
2: Okay, I don't care. All right, give me some tape then. All right, give me some duct tape.
0: Your mouth shut. Your Cubs lost. Also, a Badgers football win too. That was a big, big win for them.
2: Zom Badgers. That's a classic horror movie. We moved into our new house.
0: Nice.
2: There you go. Doesn't moving suck, Brandy? It's the worst. And then you figure out that your husband or your girlfriend's a hoarder. And that's even worse.
0: Speaking of hoarders, Midday Mara here on the radio station moved into her new apartment.
3: Yes.
0: And the photo that she sent us of her now living room looks like stress. Hoarders.
2: How long? And she said she had a whole nother room with stuff in there, too.
3: Yes.
2: How do you not organize before you move? I'm going to take that whole thing back. All right. I didn't mean to say that. Congratulations, Mara.
0: Yeah.
3: Yay.
1: All I do is win, win, win.
2: I'm not any better.
3: Mary said, I spent Saturday wandering around the UP with my grandkids. Benny the Troll.
0: Or UP. Oh, you saw Benny the Troll. Nice. Rob Radke volunteered at the Rally for the Valley. It was a good time helping people. That was at concert to benefit Menasha and the surrounding communities after the tornado damage. So that was pretty cool.
2: The Kimberly 12U won the Kakana Spooktacular Softball Tournament.
0: Spooky. At least you didn't booze. Hey, Pamela won the free money jackpot on Friday afternoon with Andrew Hayes. No? Okay.
2: Yeah, no.
0: Okay. Yeah, Pamela.
2: And TSO tickets, so that's super dope.
0: Yeah,
3: you know, how exciting.
2: Moving into the pick your purse era, we'll give you more details on that later. All I do is win. Corey, did you do anything? I'm always curious about your epic weekends.
3: Yeah, what do you
2: weekends.
3: Even do?
0: What do I even do? Well, Friday was super fun, by the way. Shout out to Green Bay Preble High School. Mm-hmm. We were there for their homecoming as well. Work in the concession stand, super busy. That was a lot of fun. Those people were so nice.
2: What was the dude's name that came up and ordered beef cheeks?
3: Oh,
2: dude,
3: yes.
2: A homie came up, and I've been calling hamburgers beef cheeks for a long time now, and this dude came up and ordered himself a set of
0: so
2: beef cheeks.
0: It was so funny because it was like it was super busy, and the concession stand was full, and all of a sudden he just stands there for a second. I'm like, hey, how can I help you? And he looks back at Huggy, and you were back in kind of the corner doing the popcorn.
2: Mm-hmm.
3: And he was loud.
0: And he was like, hey, I want a couple of beef cheeks.
2: Yeah!
0: And Huggy's head immediately went up, and he's like,
2: beef cheeks, dude,
0: get up! Speaking of popcorn, we still have to tell the story. We'll come back and tell the story of the popcorn maker debacle, I guess we could call it, with Huggy.
3: Huggy blamed me for it.
0: With Huggy and Natalie that happened at the Crash Your Concession. Ugh. 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
11: David Crowley has told us exactly who he is. On illegal immigration, his own words say it all.
12: And when it comes down to the immigrants, when it comes down to the LGBTQ community, I always say, I'm not an ally, I'm an accomplice. I'm gonna be with you no matter what.
11: Crowley says he'd make Wisconsin a sanctuary state and make you foot the bill for benefits for illegal immigrants. In Dane County, a repeat drunk driver here illegally killed two teenagers.
12: I'm an accomplice.
11: In Fond du Lac, an illegal immigrant tied up and blindfolded a 12-year-old girl to rape her.
12: I'm an accomplice.
11: In Milwaukee, a drunk illegal immigrant killed a Special Olympian on his way to church with his parents.
12: I'm an accomplice.
11: David Crowley said it himself.
12: I'm not an ally, I'm an accomplice. I'm gonna be with you no matter what.
11: David Crowley, fighting for illegal immigrants, not you.
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1: All I do is win.
2: Yeah, get them in,
0: yeah,
2: dudes.
0: We love weekend wins or losses. We love just hearing about your awesome weekend stuff. Or maybe if it didn't go so well, that's cool, too. 31011, like this one from Kara in Greenville. Bellin's Women Half Marathon on Saturday in Milwaukee Lakefront. Full marathon on Sunday. Whoa, you run a half on Saturday and a full on Sunday?
3: Dang.
2: That's a full and a half.
0: My God.
4: I saw another friend of mine that wanted to do a full marathon, and that's what she was training for. And yet, last week was like first time she did it, and she did a good job.
0: Good.
4: Yeah, I don't know how she didn't look happy doing it like all the runners.
0: Anybody, you know what the best part of a marathon is getting done.
3: That's right.
0: Mimi in Oshkosh has had our first fall outdoor market at Parnell's Place in Oshkosh. It was a success. Thank you to all who came out and supported small businesses.
1: All I do is win.
3: This one says, my weekend win is I celebrated my 10th birthday with a Packer victory and Brewer victory.
4: How do you even know?
0: What a great day it was yesterday.
3: Yeah, that and
0: if
3: was
0: you're
3: so fun.
0: If you're Huggy, you don't really know how old you are.
4: Listen, I'm either 36 or 37, and Buckley is either 5 or 6 today. Yeah, I'm not sure.
0: Happy birthday. We never call him Buckley anymore, though.
4: Big Baby Stinks is old today, older than he was yesterday. Not sure if he's... my Facebook posts from last year say he was 4.
0: So that would probably make him 5.
4: Okay. But I thought he was 5. Maybe I didn't know his birthday last year. Anyway, I love him.
0: Here's one. Ugh, this is a loss. My Hortonville Polar Bears lost to Kaukauna
3: in
0: football after being ahead most of the game. It came down to the last quarter. But anyway, go Bears.
1: All I do is win.
3: Gretchen says, adopted our new dog, Ruby, this weekend. She's acclimating well.
4: Did you change the adopted name? Because my buddy Austin's dog was named something different before he started calling her Roxy.
3: Our cat was originally Julian.
4: Julian!
3: And we named her Spice because she's so spicy.
0: Does she know it now? Does she know her name, you think?
3: She does.
0: Yeah. Here's one. Samantha said, the woodchuck under our shed was humanely caught. She's now at the Bay Beach Wildlife Sanctuary.
3: Oh. Okay.
4: Can it chuck wood? How much wood can a woodchuck chuck if woodchuck could chuck wood?
0: here's one for you, Natalie. Kay. I lost 240 pounds of dead weight. He's finally out of the house.
3: Ayo!
4: Oh!
3: You love that. Good job, girlfriend.
4: I was, where's he going with that? Where's he going with that?
0: I think you said Kimberly 12U won the spooktacular softball tournament. You mentioned that. Okay, we got to talk about, because I was on the other side of the concession stand Friday when we were working at it at Green Bay Preble. What happened at the popcorn maker? I think I have an idea, but I'm not sure. You got to tell the story.
3: Okay, well, first of all,
4: you tell your side.
3: Okay, I'll tell the right side. So I was stationed to be at the popcorn, and I just had to fill the bag and do the machine, all right? And she taught me. She was like, okay, you cut this, and you pour it in here. You put the thing down and let it pop.
0: Yeah.
3: Okay, cool. So I'm letting it pop, and all of a sudden, Huggy comes in, didn't hear any of this. He sees a couple of kernels being popped, and then he just dumps the whole thing down, and all the kernels are not popped yet.
4: Nope, not what happened.
3: He pulled it down.
4: No. This is not what happened. You weren't there yet, and I was filling up the popcorn bags. You were not there yet.
3: I literally filled it.
4: No, you did it. I filled this one. I think you filled it, but I made the mistake. But I was doing popcorn prior. Number one, they said you filled up the bags too much. You're only supposed to fill it to line. That's why we ran out.
3: I only filled up two little bags.
4: Yeah. So, yes, you did put it in the popcorn maker. The lady prior to that, when I put it in, said, you got to tip it out. Otherwise, you're going to burn the popcorn. So, I saw it popping. I didn't know how long it was popping for. So what I did, as soon as I saw it popping, I didn't want this lady to keep yelling at me. So I just went and turned it over. The popcorn wasn't done.
0: It was all kernels.
4: I was like,
3: all kernels at the bottom.
4: Kernels and butter. That's all it was.
0: Basically, it was corn
3: so
0: nuts.
4: Literally.
3: Yeah. So then Huggy and I, being Huggy and I, we bring this huge trash can over by us and we block the view of the concessions and we just start scooping everything into
4: Let me tell you, this didn't just happen one time. This happened. Happened two times, and the second one it was both of our faults.
0: Well, I'm
3: it
0: glad.
3: Was,
0: good
3: was
0: thing that $1,000 donation went to recoup the lost costs of the popcorn that they endured that night.
3: Well, then Mara came on board. She started making it, and then me, Mara, and Huggy had a routine, and it worked. She filled it. the bags. I filled the popcorn machine, and Huggy put it out for the concessions.
4: Yeah, so Natalie stood there and handed me the popcorn, basically, so I would go back and forth.
3: No, I did all the bags and
0: it was
3: everything.
0: It was so busy. It was so fun. So thanks to everybody who came out and said hi to us at Preble for the homecoming. By the way, they did win against Appleton West. It was a good game, but Preble coming out on top. So good job to the Hornets. 7:58. A few more seconds for weekend wins and losses coming up. And then we play $1,000 Minute at 8:05.
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7: It's a chilly morning, but we are warming up over the next few days. For today, sunny skies, high 62. Tonight, partly cloudy, chance of a shower, low 46. Tomorrow, mostly sunny, high 70. On Wednesday, mostly sunny, 72. More sunshine Thursday, high 67. From Fox 11, your station for severe weather coverage, I'm meteorologist Pete Pitoniak on 101 WIXX. Now back to Huggy, Natalie, and Corey.
0: Thanks, Pete. It is 43 with sunshine now at 8:01. Couple more. Weekend wins or losses. Weekend win. My son got accepted at UW La Crosse, which is awesome. Wow. Go Jesse with your future nuclear tech. That's amazing.
3: What? Dang.
0: Yeah. Austin said, I turned 30 yesterday. It was a surprise with a trip next year to Cabo San Lucas. That's amazing.
4: Cabo. You ever been to Cabo?
0: Never.
4: Neither have I.
3: Cabo Wabo.
4: Cabo Wabo.
0: My husband and I took our first 15-mile backpacking trip, says Mackenzie.
3: Oh, my. And who carried the backpack?
4: There had to be at least two of them, right?
3: Maybe.
0: Somebody said they had their great time at their 40th high school class reunion. That's awesome.
3: At what point do you give up
4: what
3: going
4: do you mean?
3: To those?
0: The class reunions?
3: Yeah.
4: Corey didn't go to his last one.
3: Like, every year, does it get smaller and smaller?
0: Mine was 30, and we graduated with... my 30-year reunion was this past summer. I did not go. We graduated with 88 kids, 92 kids, something like that. And there were 22 kids, 22 people that showed up.
3: Yeah, my school never did
4: one. We talked about this before. We did the 10-year reunion, but nobody wanted to pay the cover fee at the country club because my cousin Alex put it together. She was the president or whatever.
0: Yeah.
4: So they all just came over to the Amsden Tavern, which was my basement.
0: The Amsden Tavern.
4: Yeah, we took caution tape and tied my buddy Kevin to the pole.
3: Nice.
0: Hey, this is kind of cool. Did you see this one from Rayanne in Fond du Lac? Saturday was the 4th year anniversary of my dad passing away. So we all went out and celebrated his life by doing karaoke, his favorite thing to do. It was a new place, and the bar had such a vibe. He would have loved it, and it was perfect.
4: That's awesome.
3: That's
0: so cool. So let's end it there on a high note on WIXX. $1,000 Minute on the way in about 3 minutes. Hang on.
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0: It is 8:05 on WIXX. Huggy, Natalie, and Corey. How about we start somebody's week off with a big old win?
1: A big old win.
2: Big ol' win.
1: A pair of
2: $500. What? A pair of
1: $500. It's a big old win.
0: So you get a pair of $500 bills. Is that what you're saying?
1: Yeah.
0: $1,000 a minute. If you've never played before, here's your chance. We had a contestant lined up, but we couldn't get a hold of them this morning. So if you would like to play, 920-406-1011 is the phone number. 406-1011. You have to have waited at least 30 days since your last play. We will do it and take caller number 7.
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0: WIXX, hi, who's this?
5: My name is Amanda.
0: Hi, Amanda. How are you today?
5: I'm doing well. How are you?
0: Good. I'm doing really good now that I'm talking to you.
1: Indubitably.
0: Amanda, where are you calling from?
5: Fond
0: du Lac. FD. Have you ever played before?
5: It was like 3 months ago.
0: Oh, okay, cool.
1: Look, well, getting fine and fondy.
0: All right.
1: You better find the answers.
0: Here's your chance to win. All you got to do is answer these 10 questions. Say pass if you don't know the answer to one of them. And hopefully, if there's time at the end, we'll come back and you'll knock them all out of the park.
5: Sounds good. Oh. I got Benjamin with me waiting for school. So.
0: Okay. Here we go. Then let's do it. Coming down in 3, 2, 1, go.
2: What do people knock on to avoid bad luck?
5: What?
2: Which type of pasta's name translates to little tongues in Italian?
5: Pass.
2: What is the main gas found in the air we breathe?
5: Oxygen?
2: No.
5: Nitrogen.
2: Who holds the record for hosting Saturday Night Live the most times?
5: Pass.
2: What mythical sea creature is half woman, half fish?
5: Pass.
2: Which TV show has characters named Serena, Blair, and Chuck Bass?
5: Yeah.
2: What do we call the path a planet takes around the sun?
5: Orbit.
2: Marshall Mathers is the real name of which famous rapper?
5: Eminem.
2: What was the first video game ever created?
5: The Atari.
2: No.
5: Yeah.
2: The longest side of a right angled.
0: That is 60 seconds. Amanda, you were cooking for a little bit there.
2: Was cooking.
0: Not too bad.
1: All right. First video game ever created is Pong Pong Pong. Pong Pong Pong Pong. Gossip Girl.
5: I messed this. I'm sorry.
1: You said
5: okay.
1: Atari. That's kind of like the console, right?
0: Played on an Atari, but you were in the ballpark, Amanda.
5: Okay.
1: Serena, Blair, Chuck, and Bass. No, Chuck Bass. Never mind. Bass. It's Gossip Girl. Mythical creature with which I still think is real. Half woman, half fish. That would be a mermaid. Alec Baldwin was the most times ever hosted SNL. And Linguini. That to mean a little tongue is.
0: Linguini. Now you know, Amanda, you'll never forget the answers to those questions. Thanks so much for playing today. And Fondi, we appreciate it.
5: Thank you.
0: Have a good day.
5: Bye.
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0: You know, it was only about 2 years ago that we started playing Alex Warren on WIXX. It's the guy you just heard with Fever Dream there. He's had a whole bunch of hits. His big one, Ordinary, from last summer, which was a huge smash. People still love it. And it's always exciting when you see a young artist break through and become the next big thing. And Alex Warren has done that. And on Saturday, we got to meet somebody who might be the next Alex Warren.
1: Mm-hmm. Which was Axel from Axe and the Hatchet Man. He came and did a studio one-on-one. He already have fans lined up, ready to watch him perform. He did, about four acoustic songs. And let me tell you, I became a fan after watching him perform live. He's talented, personable, has a cool look. I mean, this guy is it.
2: I was kind of fanboying, but just because I've watched his, he's on a TV show with his other band called The Runarounds, and it was a whole Prime Video thing. So I knew a lot of facts about him.
0: What TV show was it?
2: It was called The Runarounds.
0: Oh, The Runarounds. Yeah, okay.
2: So that was his band name in the show, and they did a lot of things. Like, my stepdaughter, Kinley, had seen him twice in Chicago, and she was obsessed with him. She came, and this is something I love to see, because this was a bonding moment between me and Kinley. Even though she's an awkward teenager, like every other teenager is.
0: And she's not your stepdaughter yet, but she will be at some point.
2: Her certain energy and how she was just entranced in this man playing was excellent. And so, she told me after, she's like, I blew it. I'm like, what did you blow? She said, I shook his hand like this, and she gave a limp hand, kind of like Natalie's ex. That's how we knew he wasn't the one. But another thing about this is Wyatt, our engineer, young 22-year-old engineer, he's seen them live, Axe and the Hatchet Man, 4 times. And he actually requested a song for him to play called Utah. Did you know that?
0: Which was really good.
2: It was super good. And that was from an EP that he had put out prior. Yeah. So it was cool to watch them become nerds together. Because now they're, you know, they exchange contact information, and like, those are the things that I like with the small artists that you could still get to with these types of things. And you never know the next one that's going to come here and do a small studio one-on-one performance. You could be that person seeing it. So.
1: Yeah, and then blow up.
0: Yeah, so Axe and the Hatchet Man, we're going to play this song because the more we hear this song, the more we think this sounds like a song I think everyone is going to like. It's super catchy. It's hooky. It just got that sound that's easy to listen to. And I think you'll like it. So if you've never heard it before, Axe and the Hatchet Men, and this is inspired by his Studio 101 acoustic performance this past Saturday here at WIXX. It's called Hotel Room. So-

0: Aria's Axe and the Hatchet Men. To me, it sounds totally like Neon Trees. Everybody talks. Mm-hmm. But yeah, he's a young guy. How old is he? 22?
1: 24.
2: He's a bubba.
0: Okay, he's just a baby.
3: Somebody asked, what's an EP? An EP is extended play. It's not over 22 minutes long. So it can still be considered for a Grammy, but it's not a full album.
2: And it's usually 4 to 5 songs. Mm-hmm.
3: Yeah, it's not, you know, an album's like 12 songs, but it's still considered. Then LP stands for length play. Just throwing it out there. Somebody's asking.
0: Go to our Facebook page and watch the performance of him doing that live. Just him and a guitar in front of a very small audience here at WIXX on Saturday. It's pretty cool. He killed it. He sounded just as good in person as he does on that song. He's really, really good.
3: There's one thing, because in the show he had a different haircut. This was a trendier kind of shaggy mullet, but he didn't have the same hair as he did on the show, so my stepdaughter was kind of bummed about that.
2: Oh,
3: because it's a hair thing, man.
0: Yeah,
3: it's a hair thing. He's a handsome kid, though.
0: I came up to your soon-to-be stepdaughter afterwards when you just told me that, you know, how nervous she was when she met him. Mm-hmm. I said, you were shaking, weren't you? And she looked at me and she said, yes. she was trying to play it cool, though. Mm-hmm. All right, switch gears here at 8:20.
4: The team, go team, go sports.
5: All right, can you just explain what's going on here?
4: Hi, thank you. I have no idea.
3: Okay, Natalie, tell us about the Brewers game.
2: Wow. Wow, is that how'd you get that recording of me?
0: I know, that's pretty much Natalie at a sports game, but you kind of, I mean, you were into the Brewers game yesterday, which I give you credit for.
2: One thing, I do like the Brewers. I like watching the Brewers. I love going to Brewers games. My dad and Atlas and I, that's kind of like our thing. And yesterday, we all went out for dinner at a restaurant, and they had the game on, and everyone was so pumped up. I mean, half were in Packer gear, half were in Brewers gear. We're just coming off a Packers win, and now we're down. It was the 9th inning, bases loaded, we have 2 outs, and then this guy comes up. I forgot his name.
0: Jackson Churio.
2: Jackson. Jackson's up to bat, okay? And he bats. And as it happens, all of a sudden, all of a sudden, the guy on the third plate goes to home plate. We tied. Okay. And then all of a sudden, the guy from second base runs to home plate. We win, baby. And the crowd goes wild. Did I do a good job?
0: I mean, wasn't bad.
2: Well, it was right.
0: Yeah.
6: Can you repeat the part of this stuff where you said all about the things?
0: We love you, Natalie. No, that was accurate. I mean, that was a very exciting moment for Brewers fans. A lot of people think that might have been the greatest Brewers at bat ever. And the suspense to be down two with 2 strikes and 2 outs in the bottom of the 9th inning, and to come back and like to win in that fashion in a playoff game, that's important. That was pretty unprecedented.
3: Well, super sweet. I love Natalie's description. You should like ask Wayne Larrivee one time. Just do a couple of calls.
4: Team, go sports.
5: All right. Can you just explain what's going on here?
4: Hi, thank you. I have no idea.
2: I go, she says, thank you for wanting to ask me, but I don't know. At that point, you got to fake it till you make it.
0: I love it, though. That's so awesome.
3: Watching the Packers game yesterday, Ashley was sleeping the whole time. She was going to try to stay up and watch the game, but she gets bored of football.
0: Well, to be honest, it was kind of a boring game.
3: Yes, it was. And I knew she was going to fall asleep. But it was tough for me to chill, because if you see my Instagram page at It's Me Huggy, I have 3 large dogs. 3 huge dogs that all sat at the end of the bed the whole time, in between my legs, on top of me, on top of Ashley. I'm so glad we sprung for the king-size bed. Was I mad at it? No. I was not.
0: So you were laying in your bed watching the Packers game?
3: Yep.
0: That's interesting. Yeah. Okay, homies, that just got me thinking.
2: Oh, boy.
0: We all have our spots to watch games, mm-hmm. right? And you kind of think of that one spot that you go to when it's time to watch a Packers game or a Brewers game or whatever. Mm-hmm. That's interesting. I've never thought of anybody going into their bed to watch a game. Maybe if it's like a Sunday night or a Monday night game, I could see that. But like a Saturday or a Sunday noon game, that's just interesting. Does anybody else do that?
2: Well, you have to think about, we had such a busy
3: weekend,
2: and noon for us is like 4 o'clock.
0: Mm-hmm. True.
2: So yeah.
0: With our sleep schedule, I get it.
3: I didn't, to be honest with you, I got out of bed at like 9 in the morning, and I couldn't sleep. You know, I was just tossing and turning until about 8. You know, yeah. So I got up at 9 and I was like, okay, I got to do something today. But I had told myself, I'm just going to lay here until the Packers comes on. And then
0: so you lay for 3 hours?
3: I tried. I couldn't do it. No. But for the Packers game, I laid for most of it, yes. Wow. And I don't do that. And Ashley kept saying, you've been saying you're not going to do anything today. And I'm like, listen, I'm trying.
0: I can't not do anything.
3: Yeah. Yeah. So that was I don't always watch the Packers game that way, but
2: when I do,
3: I ain't moving.
0: All right, we're just getting a report in here. I got to check this because the Leo Frigel Bridge in Green Bay seems to be backed up, and I just want to double check our traffic maps to make sure. Yes, it is. In fact, going on 43 northbound. Right after the 57-54 interchange is when it starts slowing down. So that's a pretty significant stretch. And, wow, on the other side of the bridge, all the way from 41, whether you're getting on 43, if you're getting on 43 south from either 41 north or 41 south, either way, it's backed up there with some construction. Looks like there was an accident, too. So basically, 43 across the north side of Green Bay is backed up in both directions. Expect some delays. Traffic alerts, you can get them sent right to your phone and save you some time by texting the word traffic to 31011. 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
18: We have a beautiful week ahead with a lot of sunshine. For today, sunny skies, high 62. Tonight, partly cloudy. There's a slight chance of a shower, low 46. Tomorrow, mostly sunny, high 70. Mostly sunny on Wednesday, high 72. And Thursday, more sunshine, high 67. From Fox 11, your station for severe weather coverage, I'm meteorologist Pete Potoniak on 101 WIXX. Now back to Huggy, Natalie, and Corey.
0: All right, thanks, Pete. 43 right now and sunny, 829. 43 northbound and southbound in Green Bay. Again, backed up in both directions. Northbound starting at about 57, 54, the interchange there. And then southbound, it's slow getting on 43 from 41, whether you're coming northbound or southbound off 41. So expect some delays there with WIXX. You know what? Let's just talk about this now. Because we've been discussing this a little bit off the air. So it's political ad season here on WIXX.
2: Yes.
0: And we have been getting a lot of concerning like text messages and people asking, you know, why are you running these commercials and blah, blah, blah, blah, blah. And I guess the best way we can describe it is that we don't have a choice.
2: We have to.
0: Yeah. There's laws and there's rules that we have to follow to get our license from the government to have a radio station.
3: Yep, political ads that are heard here on WIXX are paid advertisements. Essentially.
2: Right. Yeah. So what listeners don't know if you're not in this field is you have to, by law, play both sides if they pay for an advertisement. Mm-hmm. There's not one side or the other. And we do not control what the ad is. We don't control what's written in the ad and what's produced in the ad.
0: We can't control it by law.
2: We can't say anything. Yeah. We just have to play whatever is brought to us.
0: Yep.
3: So 100%. Yeah. It does not endorse our endorsements or political views of ourselves or the station.
0: Right.
2: Correct.
0: So, yeah. So we'll have a little disclaimer here, but we just wanted to explain that because a lot of people have been asking recently. And again, with the elections now in about a month, you're going to hear them, you know, here and there on WIXX. So just something to keep in mind. And we wanted to keep you posted on that. 43 degrees, 831. What's coming up with the hit list, Natalie?
2: A Wisconsin native is getting kicked out. We'll talk about this next.
0: All right. We'll find out after Somber. Here's Homewrecker on 101 WIXX.

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2: 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Here, Avengers Endgame is back at number one on the all-time global box office chart. Corey, your guys are doing it again.
0: I know.
2: For the hype of Doomsday coming out.
0: So excited for Doomsday. I keep reading more and more spoilers, and I try not to now because I don't want it spoiled.
2: Stop
0: but there's it. there's so many theories on what's going to happen in the Doomsday movie of what might happen and who might die and who might be around.
3: I don't need theories in my movie. I want it to be a distraction.
2: But that's the whole fun of Avengers Endgame and Avengers in general. You never know.
0: You never know. You never know.
3: You never know who they're going to pay the most money to make a cameo.
0: That's true.
3: Right there, baby.
0: And they did admit that there are going to be a bunch of people that weren't on that laundry list of stars when they initially announced it that are going to be in the movie that they weren't listed on that list. So,
2: do you think Amber Heard will ever come back?
3: Was Aquaman
2: a part of Marvel at all?
3: No, that was DC Universe.
2: Was it DC?
0: Yeah,
2: okay.
0: That's DC.
2: Womp. Jolene by Dolly Parton just became the oldest country song to join the Billion Streams Club on Spotify. The other oldest country song was 2006, Life is a Highway by Rascal Flatts.
0: What is considered old? I mean, I guess that's 20 years.
2: That is. Who would have thunk it?
3: Yeah, you were 20 when that came out, bub.
2: 27.
0: No, I was 28.
3: That's what I meant.
2: Wow, you were 28 in 2006?
0: Okay, can you
2: move
0: on?
2: I was in high school.
0: Let's go on to your next story, Natalie.
2: All right, a Wisconsin native is getting fired from his job and kicked out. Goodbye. It's CBS Sports announced that Tony Romo will not report back.
0: Tony who?
2: Tony Romo.
3: That's not what
0: I thought you said. Yeah, Robo. Tony RoboCop.
3: We'll change it to Tony Nomo.
2: I was speaking too fast, okay? He will not return as a sports analyst, but don't worry, because other Wisconsin native J.J. Watt will take in. Do you think Matt LaFleur will ever do this?
0: No.
3: Not at all.
0: I don't think so. He'll be a coach, LaFleur will be a coach forever. After, you know, he won't be the coach of the Packers for his whole life, obviously. Either he'll leave or he'll, I mean, it's just the nature of the NFL. But when he's done, he'll be a coach for a long time. He's got so many connections in the NFL.
3: He's got great hair.
0: And he's got great hair. He does have great hair.
3: He could be a Just for Men model.
0: He could.
3: Yeah.
2: You know,
0: you know what he kind of looks like? He kind of looks like one of those people in the magazines when you sit down at the barbershop and I want this haircut.
3: Yeah, the crew.
0: And he's like one of those models that's in one of those magazines. That's kind of what it reminds me of.
2: Do you think he'll ever be on like the 100 sexiest men that like Ryan Reynolds and all them are on?
0: I don't know.
2: What if he could take it?
3: What?
2: Well,
3: I think he's out of all the famous people in the world. He's on the top 100, huh?
2: I think he's top 100 for sure.
3: All right, give me your top 100. Start with two.
0: Ready? Number 100. Go. Well, let me just pull out this list.
2: Michael Jackson.
0: Okay.
2: Living or dying.
0: On that note, let's just move on. That is Natalie's hit list. Thanks to our friends at Habish, Habish, and Rotier. National reputation, hometown service. It's 8:37 on WIXX.

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0: 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Wow. Taylor Swift made a cameo on Saturday Night Live over the weekend.
2: She did with her bestie, Dakota Johnson.
0: Yeah, she got up on stage as Dakota was doing the opening monologue and basically said, like, she was her
2: therapist.
0: Yeah, coming over. And here, I think I got it right here.
2: Never go.
0: Applause.
2: More
0: applause.
3: Gentlemen, my literal therapist.
4: I'm not your therapist, actually. You just show up once a week at my house with an empty bottle of wine and ask if I want some.
3: Yeah, well, I have manners.
4: And then you flop on my couch and overshare, and every so often I just say, damn, that's crazy.
3: Is that not a therapist?
4: And then I go, well, you know, oh, it's getting late. I should probably go to bed. And then you say,
3: sleepover, yay!
2: Yes.
4: And then I give you a Pedialyte, and my security drives you home.
2: Yes. That is Huggy and I.
0: Pretty much. That is pretty funny. So you got to credit Taylor Swift for making the cameo.
5: Does Dakota Johnson still have bangs?
2: Yes.
0: Yeah.
5: Okay. I can't unsee her. There was one movie, I think it was 21 Jump Street that she was in, and she didn't have bangs, and I couldn't recognize her.
0: Mm. Now, she's 50 Shades, right?
5: Yeah.
0: I've never seen 50 Shades, but she's okay. That's how she's
5: good in those movies.
0: You know, she's Don Johnson's daughter, right?
2: Yep. Yes.
0: Don Johnson from Miami Vice back in the day?
2: Yes. And you know, 50 Shades of Grey was based on Twilight?
5: No, it wasn't.
2: Yes, it was. The original, it was fan fiction, and the inspiration was Twilight, just made more so for adults. And then E.L. James took, I think either she was the original author of the fan fiction or took over that story and then made it into the movie.
5: Really? So who would be Edwin?
0: Edwin. You're Edwin.
2: Wow.
5: Whoopsies. You can tell I'm pop culture.
0: Yeah.
5: You know, I'm pop culture.
0: You're really on it.
2: Yeah, little puppy.
0: All right. Congratulations, by the way. Last week, we had our final winner of the free money jackpot, Pam from, where is she from? I didn't say it.
2: Where are you from?
0: She's from Wisconsin. Didn't say the city, but she was our final winner. The jackpot was $673.75. So thanks to Bud Light for the free money jackpot. Now we're on to Pick Your Purse, which starts in a couple weeks, and you have to get us your name right now by texting the word purse to 31011. And we're working out the details this week. Got to get them all finalized for what the grand prize is going to be for Pick Your Purse.
5: Ooh, and if it's what we've been talking about, ask how many of you know.
2: Crazy.
0: Yeah. So you win a brand new designer purse. The boutique will be posted by later this week as well, so you can start window shopping. But get us your name now and then listen three times a day for your name starting Monday, October 19th with WIXX. Coming up in just a couple of minutes, a chance to go someplace where Huggy went last weekend to have a little bit of fall fun.
5: Mm-hmm. And your girlfriend will be happy because girls love picking pumpkins.
2: Girls love this.
0: And posting on Instagram.
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0: It's Teddy Swims on WIXX. It's Huggy, Natalie, and Corey. It's coming up on 8:50. We're going to have a little fun here and play a game.
1: Yes, we
0: are. We've got
1: are.
0: Tickets for Blazer Acres, and we've got Becca on the line from Green Bay. Hi, Becca.
2: Hi.
0: How are you today?
2: I am good. How are you?
0: Pretty good. And didn't know what you got yourself into, did you?
2: I didn't think I was going to make it in, actually.
3: Well, you made it.
1: She made it.
0: All right. We got Matt going to battle against you from Ocano Falls. Hi, Matt. How you doing?
4: Good. How you doing?
0: Good, good. All right. This is called, I don't really know what the name of this game is, other than you just have to, we're going to give you five clues, and these are all things or events that are fall-themed.
1: Yes.
0: Fall-themed events. Your name is your buzzer, so as soon as you know what we're talking about, you just need to shout your name out. Whoever shouts their name out first will come to you. You get one guess. If you're not correct, the other person can steal it, okay?
1: You have five clues.
0: Five clues. Each clue gets a little bit easier for each subject. Huggy, why don't you get going?
5: All right, let's do this one first. Clue number one. Seattle, 2003. Became much more authentic in 2015. Three-letter acronym. Think cinnamon. Soccer moms.
1: Any
5: soccer
1: mom.
5: Moms. Those are your five clues. What do all those have in a correlation with each other?
0: Which fall-themed thing are we talking about there? Have any guesses?
5: Should I go back through them?
0: Chime in with your name if you know. Go ahead, Matt. All right, Matt, go ahead.
4: Is this for the parade?
0: The parade.
1: Oh,
0: parade.
1: That's good. Can I give a clue?
0: Not correct. Matt,
1: can
0: go ahead.
1: A clue? You drink this.
5: Okay, that'd be a good one to start with.
2: Is it Becca?
0: Becca.
2: Is it like a, I don't know, like an apple cider thing?
0: No.
5: No.
0: Matt, you want to give
1: there.
0: It a shot?
1: Getting there.
4: Pumpkin pie?
0: Pumpkin pie.
4: Like the spice.
0: So what do you call them?
4: I don't know, like the pumpkin spice, like the
0: pumpkin.
4: Little drink.
2: Pumpkin spice latte.
0: Oh,
5: we'll give it to her.
1: Becca stole
5: it. We'll give it to her.
0: Yeah. All right, Becca.
1: Becca has, okay.
0: Becca has one point. One Matt, you were one word. We were looking for pumpkin spice latte, all right? So you were close. Becca stole that from right underneath
5: Matt's
0: you.
5: So sorry, mad
0: one
5: right
0: point.
5: Now. He's had
0: next
5: three
0: one,
5: this
0: Natalie?
5: Week.
0: yeah, Matt.
1: Okay.
5: Are you going to be able to do this one?
1: You know what I'm talking about.
5: Go ahead, try it, Nat.
1: No.
5: Ladies and gentlemen, Natalie.
0: It's Gaelic.
5: Shut up.
1: All right, first clue, Gaelic roots.
0: Gaelic roots.
5: By the way, she didn't know how to pronounce that one, but she got it.
1: No, I did. I just didn't want to say it. Okay, second clue, started with turnips. Third clue, 25% of yearly candy sales. Number.
4: Candy? Oh, Matt.
0: Matt, go.
4: Candy corn?
1: No, but that's funny.
2: Oh,
1: no.
2: I was gonna guess that too.
0: Were you really? Okay, keep going.
1: Clue number two. Who is that? Clue number one.
0: Finality to month number 10.
1: That's a stupid clue.
0: Thank you.
5: How is it a stupid clue? That gives it away.
0: Yeah, clue number one gives it away, if you think about it.
1: That's true.
0: The finality to month 10.
5: Can I give another clue just in case?
0: Sure, go for it.
5: Where's costume?
4: Okay. Matt.
0: Matt, what do you think?
4: Halloween.
0: Halloween is?
5: There we go.
1: Now they are tied.
0: Tied at one
1: apiece.
0: All
1: right, Corey, give it away.
0: All right, next one. The first one of these opened in Pennsylvania. Major assist by GPS. Clue number three is get lost. Clue number two.
2: Oh, corn maze, Becca.
0: Becca is what?
2: Is it a corn maze?
0: A corn maze!
5: Yeah!
0: All
1: two
0: right,
1: to
0: congratulations.
1: One.
5: 2-1.
0: Becca is the winner.
5: There we go!
1: All right, here we
5: best
1: go.
5: Best 2 out of 3.
0: Matt, thank you so much for playing. We appreciate it, man. We'll have more tickets all week long. Thanks for listening, all right?
4: Yep, thanks.
0: All right, take care. Becca, congratulations. You are going to our friends at Blazer Acres, which Huggy can tell
2: Yay!
0: You all about.
5: I can. It's super dope. If you've ever wanted to purchase some Harry Potter pumpkins, I bought three of them and probably spent way too much money on gourds because I'm trying to make maracas. But there's also 7 slides that are themed that you can go down, and I went down all of them. I'm 37 or 36. So.
0: And we'll let you guess whether or not he was wearing pants while doing it, okay? Hang on the line, Becca. We'll get some more info from you.
5: Ha! Wow. It's no
0: it's
5: pants
0: 8:54 on WIXX. 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
0: Huggy, Natalie, and Corey here. We have a special guest in the studio. It is our friend Rebecca from PDQ.
12: Hey.
0: Look at that. You're a rock star, Rebecca. Pink, your purse is in full effect, and you guys take this to the next level. Rebecca, tell us about what people can expect when they come to PDQ this month.
12: So right now we are going pink for Pink Your Purse. So that means when you show up to our location, you will see our employees in these beautiful pink shirts, and it's to promote breast cancer awareness. And when you show up to our location, you can also donate, get your name on a pink purse, and it's just $1. And for every dollar you get entry into your guys' giveaway, for a chance to win a designer purse.
0: Heck yeah.
12: So you can do that on site or even online, and every entry is an enter for a chance to win.
0: Yeah.
5: Did you see my name up there? Because I actually went to the car wash, got my car wash, and I did it. I donated $100.
12: That was you who did it, $100?
5: Uh-huh.
12: Woo! Yeah. Riley sent me a picture immediately. She's like, this is amazing.
5: Yeah,
0: that's so cool.
12: Oh, Huggy.
5: Of course, I gotta do good things for, you know, PDQ and the people that are surviving breast cancer and awareness, and we just gotta do it.
1: Wait, did you write your names 100 times then? It's just Huggy, Huggy, Huggy, Huggy.
5: Honestly, you wanted to fill the windows, guys.
1: Huggy times 100.
0: This is all with our friends at Aurora Bay Care Breast Services, who do a great job, and the proceeds benefit the local Remember to Live Foundation. We got a chance to meet Cameron last week.
1: Yes, because his wife had late stages of cancer, and she ultimately passed. passed away, but this opportunity gave her a chance to be with her and her child, and they were able to take a trip and share those memories, of one last memory together. Yeah.
0: So the son will always remember that moment. That's what the Remember to Live Foundation is all about. So it's a great cause. And Rebecca, we just want to say thank you, because you guys always do such a fantastic job at PDQ. Every time we go in there, it's friendly. Our cars get so clean.
12: Aww, the we cleanest. Appreciate that.
5: Yeah. The cleanest.
1: And now we get to partner and do something great.
0: Yeah. PDQ locations all across Northeast Wisconsin. So when you see all the pink, now you know what to look for, right?
12: Exactly.
0: Awesome.
5: Pink. I think you'd look good in pink. Do you wear a lot of pink?
12: I do like the color pink. I actually was wearing the Pink Your Purse shirt yesterday.
5: Boom. I was going to say, I wear pink a lot. You should have said, Rebecca.
12: I do. And it's so important this month for the awareness as well. So.
0: Good. Yep, let's do it. PDQ, get there this month, get your car cleaned, and donate to this great cause for Breast Cancer Awareness Month. Rebecca, thank you so much for joining us today.
12: Of course, thank you for having me.
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Alex Warren, 101 WIXX. My name is Mar, and oh my goodness, could we have asked for a better weekend? Just sun across the board, and hey, you're going to be happy about this. More sun on the way today. On the way right now, though, Ava Max, Sam.

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5: I'm not an ally, I'm an accomplice. 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

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We're going to be playing a round of 10 o'clock trivia, so make sure you keep it here. 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

0: Are you the smartest person in your office? I guess we'll find out. 10 o'clock trivia with Mara is on 101 WYXX.
1: And you can get your noggin feeling comfy and cozy with today's prize. 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What gross thing did 70% of people admit to doing? 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
11: David Crowley has told us exactly who he is. On illegal immigration, his own words say it all.
12: And when it comes down to the immigration, when it comes down to the LGBTQ community, I always say, I'm not an ally, I'm an accomplice. I'm gonna be with you no matter what.
11: Crowley says he'd make Wisconsin a sanctuary state and make you foot the bill for benefits for illegal immigrants. In Dane County, a repeat drunk driver here illegally killed 2 teenagers.
12: I'm an accomplice.
11: in Fond du Lac, an illegal immigrant tied up and blindfolded a 12-year-old girl to rape her.
12: I'm an accomplice.
11: In Milwaukee, a drunk illegal immigrant killed a Special Olympian on his way to church with his parents.
12: I'm an accomplice.
11: David Crowley said it himself.
12: I'm not an ally, I'm an accomplice. I'm gonna be with you no matter what.
11: David Crowley, fighting for illegal immigrants, not you.
13: Paid for by Tiffany for Wisconsin.

0: According to a poll, most think it's gross, but 70% of people admit that they do this. It's 10 o'clock trivia on WIXX. Bonnie is ready to give her guess. What say you today, Bonnie?
1: Pick their nose.
0: Ooh, and the worst part is when they go in to eat it, too.
1: Yes, and I hate it when they're driving in a car and they're doing it. And it's like, do you not see? People can see you?
0: You took the words right out of my mouth. Legitly, I saw someone on the way this morning doing it. Keep your fingers out of your mouth, guys.

0: 101 WIXX 10 o'clock trivia with Mara and Dennis is here. What you thinking? Nearly 70% of people admit to doing this gross thing. What is the answer, Dennis?
1: Being in the water.
0: Ooh, and I know that some people think that there's levels to it, like lake or ocean people are okay with, but anywhere near a public pool, I just think about that scene from Grown Ups. Don't turn the chlorine blue or nothing, okay?
1: Yep.
0: It's making me shiver just thinking about it, but not quite. 920-406

0: According to this poll, most think it's gross, but nearly 70% of us admit to doing it, okay? Rachel is on the line from Waupun today. I gotta know, what's your guess?
1: Drink expired milk.
0: Probably one of the grossest things to be surprised with. I don't know anybody who would do it on purpose, much less anybody who would admit to it. But you got two options after that. You can either throw it down the sink or you can leave it in there and surprise the next person.
1: Yep.
0: Hey, fantastic guessing today. Hey, that's making you a winner.
1: Woohoo, thanks.
0: Absolutely. Hey, thank you so much for giving me a call. That hopefully with this colder weather that we got coming up, you'll be rocking a WIXX winter hat. It's got our logo on the front. Really nice material. So you'll be repping the station in style, my friend.
1: All right. Thank you.
0: Thank you so much. Hey, who made you a winner?
1: WIXX.

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9: Here's another Northeast Wisconsin construction update. Most of this year's closures will be opening in the coming months. The northbound I-41 on-ramp from Wisconsin Avenue will open in mid-October. The diverging Diamond Interchange at Richmond will open in early November. And lane expansion and noise barriers from Wisconsin to Lyndale will be complete in late November. Don't forget to always watch your speed in construction zones and stay safe on the road.
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3: Here's what Wayne Larrabee, the voice of the Green Bay Packers Radio Network, had to say after the team's victory in Tampa Bay.
4: I didn't get a chance to see Jonathan Gannon, but I would have said to him, wow, what a couple of calls down the stretch. I think they won the game defensively with those calls. And blitzing Evan Williams off the edge, that kid's becoming a star before our eyes. And unfortunately, everybody in our party was down because we lost the linebacker Edger and Cooper, who was developing into the star, and quite frankly, the best player in our defense right now. That's a huge, huge loss, boys and girls. Trust me. I know Micah Parsons is coming back. But here's the other thing about players coming back. Tucker Kraft is playing, but he's not back. Devontae Wyatt's playing, but he's not back. We're all expecting, as laymen, we expect these guys, when they come back from these catastrophic season-ending injuries the next year, to be where they were when they left. And quite frankly, that's not possible.
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15: David Crowley has told us exactly who he is. On illegal immigration, his own words say it all.
16: And when it comes down to the immigration, when it comes down to the LGBTQ community, I always say, I'm not an ally, I'm an accomplice. I'm gonna be with you no matter what.
15: Crowley says he'd make Wisconsin a sanctuary state and make you foot the bill for benefits for illegal immigrants. In Dane County, a repeat drunk driver here illegally killed two teenagers.
16: I'm an accomplice.
15: In Fond du Lac, an illegal immigrant tied up and blindfolded a 12-year-old girl to rape her.
16: I'm an accomplice.
15: In Milwaukee, a drunk illegal immigrant killed a Special Olympian on his way to church with his parents.
16: I'm an accomplice.
15: David Crowley said it himself.
16: I'm not an ally, I'm an accomplice. I'm gonna be with you no matter what.
15: David Crowley, fighting for illegal immigrants, not you.
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Sam Smith. That's Kim Petras, Unholy on WIXX. My name is Mara, and this next artist, well, her album Life of a Showgirl is currently climbing up the charts with the release of this one right here called Patient Zero. Mrs. Taylor Swift with the latest IXX.

82. My name's Mara, and I know there's a bunch of people who would literally go anywhere to get a tattoo from their favorite artist, but health officials in Green Bay, they're saying to warning you to keep it in the studio, and I'll tell you why after these two songs. Here's The Beaches.

0: You know, it's not every day you roll up to a gas station for a tattoo, but last week was the day, I guess. It's after a post from a local artist. She set up her equipment right in the middle of the gas pumps at a local well-known gas station to give a tattoo right there. You can text tattoo, T-A-T-T-O-O, to 31011 to see her post. But unfortunately, our fun was short-lived because not only was it confirmed to be a staged event, no ink was actually put down, but the city, they're also cracking down, saying quote-unquote ordinances do not allow tattooing outside of properly licensed and regulated establishments. As a consumer, you should find a licensed tattoo artist who works in a safe, regulated environment that follows health standards, end quote there. So it still had people turning head, though. That's, again, tattoo 31011 if you wanted to check it out. My favorite comment, I think, is, where is it? Has got to be, do you take rewards? WIXX.
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4: 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Just got to text in the title or artist of any of these next three songs in the retro to be entered to win. 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Here's Cardigans, Love Fool.

DJ Jazzy Jeff, the Fresh Prince, peaked at number 13 on the Hot 193, went straight to number one in a bunch of countries in Europe, though, believe it or not. But make way for our last song now in the Retro Lunch, Peaches, Presidents of the United States. I accept.

0: that we had yesterday, but we did take the dub, but we're hoping for another win this Sunday, October 11th. This time we're going to be at Lambeau Field, hosting our rivals to the south, the Chicago Bears. 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

Word on the street is he's got a new track with Kid Rock about to come out on the 17th. We've heard of Kid Rock's new rock album that's going to be coming out. Their first official collab since 98. My name's Mara, and I'm Myla Smith, WIXX.

It's WIXX, and just after a Flo Rida in about 6 minutes, they always say that breakfast is the most important meal of the day, and the experts, they're telling us how to make the most of it. You can find out what then right now, though. Stella Lefty. On a train.

0: skipping breakfast might take some years from me, but hey, here we are. It's according to a new study. They looked at 31,000 adults over the age of 40, and they found that people who ate breakfast between 7 and 8 a.m. had the lowest mortality risk. Specifically, eating from 8 to 10 a.m. has a 10% higher risk. Between 10 and noon raised it to 19%, and for those eating after noon, it went up to about 29%. Though they're saying it's not a cause, just a correlation, not the rule of the land or anything. But on the flip side there, they do say eating dinner between 7 and 8 p.m. is the best, and you should avoid eating anything after midnight. But let me tell you, a midnight snack for me just goes so hard, especially after like a long night out or a long day out. But I'll just make sure not to turn into a gremlin afterwards. WIXX.
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5: Here's another Northeast Wisconsin construction update. With always changing lane closures, lane shifts, and ramp closures, it's always important to stay up to date. 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

Kid Laroi on WIXX. My name is Mara. This next artist is having a pretty big year. There's group comebacks, making history at the Grammys. I know last month they announced she's going to be this year's inductee to the Asian Hall of Fame. And here she is with new music, Rosé, New Trick.

the Trans-Siberian Orchestra coming to the Resch Center with two shows on November 19th, and you can be in the seats for them. 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
13: David Crowley has told us exactly who he is. On illegal immigration, his own words say it all.
14: And when it comes down to the immigration, when it comes down to the LGBTQ community, I always say, I'm not an ally, I'm an accomplice. I'm gonna be with you no matter what.
13: Crowley says he'd make Wisconsin a sanctuary state and make you foot the bill for benefits for illegal immigrants. In Dane County, a repeat drunk driver here illegally killed two teenagers.
14: I'm an accomplice.
13: In Fond du Lac, an illegal immigrant tied up and blindfolded a 12-year-old girl to rape her.
14: I'm an accomplice.
13: In Milwaukee, a drunk illegal immigrant killed a Special Olympian on his way to church with his parents.
14: I'm an accomplice.
13: David Crowley said it himself.
14: I'm not an ally, I'm an accomplice. I'm gonna be with you no matter what.
13: David Crowley, fighting for illegal immigrants, not you.
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number. He is currently on tour and currently the face of the October issue for Elle magazine. And opening up a little bit about his life, you can text Elle, E-L-L-E, to 31011, and I'll send you the article. This is Mar, now MGK, W-I-X-X. Tell me what

101 WIXX. I get there was a man in Philadelphia recently who just got arrested for like the most bizarre reason I've heard. But the thing is, his reason why he did it is even weirder. I'll tell you more after Teddy Swims. Before then, see ya, David Guetta.

0: I know some food influencers do some crazy things for views, but this one landed the guy in jail. Happened at a steakhouse in South Philadelphia. The guy is seen on the cameras just ripping through one of the steaks just with his bare hands without taking any bites. But when he goes walks back up to the order window, he doesn't ask for a new order. He doesn't ask for his money back. He instead throws the rest of the sandwich into the owner's face before running away. If you wanted to see that footage, they did get it all on camera. You can text steak, STEAK, to 31011. And I guess the owner, they put out a $5,000 reward to anyone who could identify him. Well, I guess that didn't need to go anywhere because he ended up finding himself, turning himself in, officially booked on harassment charges. His reason, though, he says he throws food at restaurant employees when he doesn't like it. Make that make sense, right? Again, that's steak to 31011. And no, he didn't win the money, though I'm sure he thought it was a big brain move. WIXX.
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0: Badgers, the Packers, and then, of course, your Milwaukee Brewers.
1: Yeah!
0: Which was awesome. I was there.
1: Yeah,
0: I was
1: there.
0: I bought last-minute tickets on one of those apps or whatever it was. So I ended up getting, what was it, there's front row Amy, and now there's back row Hazy. Because I was the second-to-last row in the 400 level. But still great seats. You can zoom in so far with your iPhone
1: that
0: camera.
1: Yeah, I saw that video on 101WIXX on Facebook of,
0: It was Churio hitting that final pitch, and just, what an electric crowd. There was no sliver of doubt in the fans' minds in that. Because you would think, you know, after the seventh inning stretch, you know, we're down, people leave, you know, they're just
1: they
0: like, whatever,
1: the
0: they
1: want to
0: get out. No, everybody stayed put in that stadium.
1: Yeah.
0: Butts to the edge of their seats, or we were all standing. And you could hear a pin drop before that final pitch. Two strikes, two outs. And it was just insane. You got to check out the video. I'm sure you've seen it all over the place, but I have the video of the crowd in our 400 section. It was just wild.
1: In the video, people are literally like vibrating with how you got to go see it. They're vibrating.
0: I feel bad because I was filming and I knew I was going to post it, and all I wanted to do was scream. And so I spared you me screaming like a little girl
1: behind this.
0: So check out the video if you want to see that final hit by Churio on our Facebook page at 101WYXX. And go Brewers!
1: Go Brewers!
0: Bring out a third win. Let's do it, please. It's going to be our year.
1: I know.
0: I'm going to keep my expectations low, though.
1: If
0: expectations
1: low. It will happen.
0: Let's have a show today. Weird Al Yankovic tickets coming up at 3:30. IXX.

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Mraz, WIXX. Happy World's Teacher Day today. And we know that teachers make the world go round. They do awesome, incredible work, especially the teachers here in Northeast Wisconsin. 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

0: Pitbull, Lil Jon, and WYXX. Hayes, you might think that eating out is a little more expensive than it used to be. Well, some guy in Georgia figured out a way to be the worst person ever and get out of paying for his bill. We'll talk about it up next. IXX.
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7: Here's another Northeast Wisconsin construction update. Most of this year's closures will be opening in the coming months. The northbound I-41 on-ramp from Wisconsin Avenue will open in mid-October. The diverging Diamond Interchange at Richmond will open in early November. And lane expansion and noise barriers from Wisconsin to Lindale will be complete in late November. Don't forget to always watch your speed in construction zones and stay safe on the road.
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9: David Crowley has told us exactly who he is. On illegal immigration, his own words say it all.
10: And when it comes down to the immigrants, when it comes down to the LGBTQ community, I always say, I'm not an ally, I'm an accomplice. I'm gonna be with you no matter what.
9: Crowley says he'd make Wisconsin a sanctuary state and make you foot the bill for benefits for illegal immigrants. In Dane County, a repeat drunk driver here illegally killed two teenagers.
10: I'm an accomplice.
9: In Fond du Lac, an illegal immigrant tied up and blindfolded a 12-year-old girl to rape her.
10: I'm an accomplice.
9: In Milwaukee, a drunk illegal immigrant killed a Special Olympian on his way to church with his parents.
10: I'm an accomplice.
9: David Crowley said it himself.
10: I'm not an ally, I'm an accomplice. I'm gonna be with you no matter what.
9: David Crowley, fighting for illegal immigrants, not you.
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0: Incubus with Drives, WIXX. I'm Hayes. Everything in this life can be considered free. You don't have to pay for anything. Just depends on whether or not you want to be a horrible person or not, like this guy. He's kind of dumb. So he's 26 years old. He's in Georgia. He went to Red Lobster, reportedly ordered about $63.77 worth of shrimp. Didn't decide he wanted to pay for it. He instead faked an illness to try to get out of paying his bill. He called 911 and everything, faking this medical emergency. The police showed up. He ended up being totally fine, didn't end up paying it, and he was arrested this past weekend, and bond is set at $3,000, mostly for faking and doing an unlawful 911 call. But to be honest, we've all been there. We've all, you know, used an excuse to get out of something. Maybe not paying for your food. I mean, I fake it all the time. I can't reach it. I'm a short guy. I can't reach it. So it's the excuse of why I can't put anything away on the top shelf. I want to hear from you at 406-1011. What is your excuse? The one that you go to get out of doing something, whether or not it's the one you use to get out of going to work or whatever, like me, pretending you can't get onto the top shelf. What is the excuse you use to get out of doing something? 920-406-1011 or chime in on the text line 31011. The excuse you use to get out of doing something, what is it?
1: Call now, 920-406-1011.

0: Excuses, excuses. It's WIXX. I'm Hayes. What is an excuse you use to get out of something? The one that you kind of is your go-to? Matt texting into 31011. Sometimes when I don't want to do something, I just say I have to wash my hair. Quote, I don't have any hair. Sarah texting in, I use the kids. My kids, it's their responsibility to do the chores, so I don't have to do anything. They can take care of themselves. 406-1011, want to hear your excuse that you usually use to get out of doing something. Sam, what do you got?
1: That I can't do any high impact cardio because I have bone spurs and some arthritis in my right knee. If I really wanted to, I could, but that's my excuse.
0: Yeah, if I do that, I'll shatter like a vase.
2: Wake up in the morning feeling like P. Diddy.
3: Hey, what up, girl?
2: Grab my glasses, I'm out the door. I'm gonna hit this city.
3: Let's
2: before
3: go.
2: I leave, brush my teeth with a bottle of Jack. 'Cause when I leave for the night, I ain't coming.

0: Stella Lefty with Boston. It's WIXX. I'm Hayes. When you don't want to do something, what is your creative excuse that you use to get out of doing it? I'm curious. 406-1011 if you want to chime in. Jenna and Wantoma texting in. I just say, quote, I'm peopled out. Yeah, the social battery is drained. I get it. 406-1011. Want to hear from you. The creative excuse you use to get out of doing something. Work or something you just don't want to do. What do you got?
1: My dog's in labor. I have to stay home with her.
0: I think you could go further. Ask if there's paternity leave. I think you could get a few weeks out of that. That is a horrible joke. I am so sorry.
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1: I didn't get a chance to see Jonathan Gannon, but I would have said to him, wow, what a couple of calls down the stretch. I think they won the game defensively with those calls. And blitzing Evan Williams off the edge, that kid's becoming a star before our eyes. And unfortunately, everybody in our party was down because we lost the linebacker, Edgerrin Cooper, who was developing in the star. And quite frankly, the best player in our defense right now. That's a huge, huge loss, boys and girls. Trust me. I know Micah Parsons is coming back. But here's the other thing about players coming back. Tucker Kraft is playing, but he's not back. Devontae Wyatt's playing, but he's not back. We're all expecting, as laymen, we expect these guys, when they come back from these catastrophic season-ending injuries the next year, to be where they were when they left. And quite frankly, that's not possible.
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0: The Bears are coming to town, and the JTV will be rocking with Bad Habits starting at 11:40. 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

0: Coming back to the beaches and WIXX. I'm Hayes, 406-1011. The excuse you use to get out of things you don't want to do, or maybe going to work too. Larry, 406-1011. What do you got?
1: So I stayed up till 2 o'clock in the morning, and I was so faced that I couldn't go to work. So I called in sick the next day. I think I said I had diarrhea or something, just something stupid.
0: No, it's gross, but diarrhea is the best excuse to get out of anything. Really, I could get off of this phone call right now and say, "Sorry, Larry, I got to go. I have diarrhea."
1: Bye.

For Weird Al Yankovic tickets, this might be your last chance to win tickets. He's coming to the Rush Center coming up in a couple days here. 406-1011, be caller 11 to win some Weird Al tickets. Meek now, it's Fabulous, IXX.

0: Imagine Dragons is WIXX. For Weird Al Yankovic tickets, call me now to play 406-1011. Let's go. Here, who's this?
1: Carissa,
0: welcome.
1: Thank you.
0: Caller 11, let's play. So, Weird Al is the king of the parody. So, I'm going to play you three parody songs by Weird Al Yankovic. You just have to tell me the correct artist or title of the song he's parodying, okay?
1: Oh, God, now I'm nervous. Okay. Yeah,
0: you'll be fine. Here we go. Let's start off with the first one. I just need the artist or title of the real song.

0: go. Carissa, what is the real artist or title of the song that Weird Al is parodying?
1: Yeah, I don't know.
0: No, you don't know it?
1: I don't know it.
0: No! No!
1: That is, I was so excited. And then I was like, oh, that's easy.
0: Well, here, call back tomorrow and use Shazam, okay?
1: Okay. I'm good. Thank you.
0: Sandra, thanks. Bye.
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7: David Crowley has told us exactly who he is. On illegal immigration, his own words say it all.
8: And when it comes down to the immigration, when it comes down to the LGBTQ community, I always say, I'm not an ally, I'm an accomplice. I'm gonna be with you no matter what.
7: Crowley says he'd make Wisconsin a sanctuary state and make you foot the bill for benefits for illegal immigrants. In Dane County, a repeat drunk driver here illegally killed 2 teenagers.
8: I'm an accomplice.
7: In Fond du Lac, an illegal immigrant tied up and blindfolded a 12-year-old girl to rape her.
8: I'm an accomplice.
7: In Milwaukee, a drunk illegal immigrant killed a Special Olympian on his way to church with his parents.
8: I'm an accomplice.
7: David Crowley said it himself.
8: I'm not an ally, I'm an accomplice. I'm gonna be with you no matter what.
7: David Crowley, fighting for illegal immigrants, not you.
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0: 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It's WIXX. My name is Hayes, 920-406-1011. If you want to play for Weird Al Yankovic tickets, who's this?
1: Allison.
0: Did you know that first one?
1: Yes, I think so.
0: For Weird Al Yankovic tickets today, I'm playing you some Weird Al parodies. If you know the correct song, title, or artist, three of them in a row, you're going to score these Weird Al Yankovic tickets at the Rush Center October 16th. Here it is one more time for you.
2: We've been spending most our lives living in an Amish paradise.
0: All right, what is it?
1: Isn't that Gangster's Paradise?
0: Yeah, yep, you got it. I was shocked that she didn't get that. I was like, oh,
1: know,
0: it's like right
1: like,
0: there.
1: What?
0: No, that's okay. I get it. Okay, so here's number two for you. Artist or title of the real song. Here we go.
2: I said there's something rotten here.
3: Say what?
2: You better hold your nose.
3: Hey, you disgusting song. You better take the trash
2: out.
0: Something you might say to your kids. What is it?
1: Nelly, Cotton here.
0: Yeah, there we go. Nice. Final one. This one's the hardest one. I need the real song title or artist of this one. Here we go.
4: You can watch Mr. Rogers. You can watch Three Company. And you can turn on Fame or the Newlywed Game or the Addams Family. Say you.
0: Did you get it?
1: Is that Men Without Hats?
0: Yes. Bonus points if you know the song title.
1: Something dance.
0: Yeah, you're
1: remember.
0: Close enough. Safety dance. There we go.
1: Whoa.
0: You got two tickets to Weird Al Yankovic. He's coming to the Rush Center in Green Bay, October 16th. Cool. So pretty soon here. I'm gonna get you hooked up with these tickets. Congratulations.
1: Cool, thank you.
0: Tickets are on sale, not many left. 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
2: 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Tuvalu. 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

0: WIXX, a Wisco winning weekend all the way around. The Badgers, the Packers, and of course the Milwaukee Brewers last night. I was there at the game. I managed to get last minute tickets. And so, gosh, it was just so incredible. Not a sliver of doubt in any Brewers fan in that stadium. We stayed till the very end and we had hope all the way through. Jackson Churio does it again. Two outs, bottom of the ninth, down to his last strike against Mason Miller. He rips a two-run walk-off single. The Brewers win 4-3, take a 2-0 lead on the Padres. And I just want to play you the audio that I caught from literally the back of the stadium. There's front row Amy, and then there's back row Hazy. I was like literally this last row in the 400 level. But here's what it sounded like when Jackson Churio made that hit. And then Sal Frelick goes in, dives headfirst into home plate. And the Brewers win. It was an incredible moment. If you want to check out the video version of that, I have a good zoom lens on the iPhone, all right? You can text the word Brewers to 31011 to relive that sound of that moment that lives rent-free in our heads all day today. That's Brewers to 31011. And go Brewers! Game 3 is tomorrow, 8:30 p.m. Central Time. It's WIXX.
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8: Here's another Northeast Wisconsin construction update. Most of this year's closures will be opening in the coming months. The northbound I-41 on-ramp from Wisconsin Avenue will open in mid-October. The diverging Diamond Interchange at Richmond will open in early November. And lane expansion and noise barriers from Wisconsin to Lindale will be complete in late November. Don't forget to always watch your speed in construction zones and stay safe on the road.
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0: 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I'm Hayes. How fast are you at talking? Did you know that there's auctioneer school? There really is a thing, and our engineer Wyatt showed me a video of this, and I want to share it with you, because do I have a challenge for you, and I want to hear if you can do it. We'll talk about it in about 5 minutes. Andy Grammer is on now. It's IXX. Hang on.
1: I will fight

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0: Face Persuades by Miley on WIXX. You might think that you're a smooth talker, but can you talk as fast as an auctioneer? I have a new obsession. There is a, it's a TikTok account or an Instagram account of a school designed to teach people how to be an auctioneer. And Mara's here too. Hi, Mara.
1: Who knew?
0: I didn't know this was a thing, and now I'm obsessed with these videos because it's all these tongue twisters that they teach you to say to get you to talk as fast as an auctioneer. So here, I want to play you one of my favorite ones here. This one is the big brown bug and the big brown bear.
2: Big brown bug, big brown bear.
0: That one's pretty easy.
1: Okay. I like that one. It makes me dance.
0: There is one that it seems impossible, and I've been trying to get it down, and I want you to try it. If you text the word Betty, B-E-T-T-Y, to 31011, I will shoot you the script of this tongue twister, and I want to see if you can do it successfully at 920-406-1011. Here's what it sounds like, and this is why I say it's really hard.
2: Betty bought her bus and butter, but she said this butter's bitter. Then my butter, then my batter, then would make my batter bitter. So she bought a bit of better butter, put her dinner, bitter, batter, later, bitter, batter, bitter. So just better, Betty bought a bit of better butter.
0: Whoa, I don't even know what they said.
1: Hard, man.
0: This is an auctioneering school. So if you text Betty to 31011, I will send you the script of what they said, and I want you to try it. Mara's here to give it a go.
1: All right, let's do it. Okay, right. 3, 2, 1. Betty bought some butter, but she said the butter's bitter. If I put it in my batter, it will make my batter bitter. So she bought a bit of better butter, put it in her bitter batter, made her bitter, better, better. So tis better.
0: No.
1: Bought a bit of butter.
0: Wrong.
1: If I went slower, I could have been able to do it.
0: I want to see if you can do it. You have to call in and do it just as fast as they do it. Text Betty, B-E-T-T-Y, to 31011 to get the script. And then call me if you think you can do it. All right, call me.
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0: one more time. Britney Spears and WIXX, can you speak as fast as an auctioneer? We're talking about this auctioneering script that they teach you, apparently, if you were to attend auctioneering school. 920-406-1011. You can text the word Betty to 31011, B-E-T-T-Y, and I will send you the script, and I want you to call me at 406-1011 if you think that you can do it. Hi, Sue.
1: So about 40 years ago, when I was young and drinking a lot, we had a game called the Pink Elephant Game.
0: Okay.
1: You went around a board, and of course you had to say tongue twisters. If you didn't do it right, you had to take a shot. So, of course, it got worse and worse and worse the drunker you got.
0: I mean, can you replicate what you had to say? Do you remember?
1: Oh, there were a bunch of them. Like rubber baby buggy bumpers. She sells seashells by the seashore. I can't do it fast. I couldn't do it fast then.
0: I'm usually pretty good. Like this one, I think I got down. It's the Betty bought her bussin' butter, and she said the butter's bitter. If I put it in my batter, it will make my batter bitter. So she bought a bit of better butter, put it in her bitter batter, made her bitter batter better. So 'tis better, Betty bought. At the end, it's so hard.
1: You started out amazing. I'm very impressed.
0: You know, if this whole radio thing doesn't work out, catch me auctioning off hogs down at the Brown County Fairgrounds.
1: you might want to start with piglets.

evergreen. Your black, white, beige, chola descent. Your Lebanese, your Orient. Whether life's disabilities left you outcast, but leader teased. Rejoice and love yourself today, cause baby, you were born this way.

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6: 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I'm gonna be with you no matter what.
5: David Crowley, fighting for illegal immigrants, not you.
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0: Liam Payne and Quavo's WIXX. You got to try this out if you can be an auctioneer or not. All right, here's your audition. If you text the word Betty, B-E-T-T-Y, to 31011, I will shoot you the script that you have to say, apparently, at an auctioneering school and able to pass. It's the Betty Botter Bought Some Butter script. Good luck. If you can do it and you're not driving, call me at 406-111. Heather, you want to give it a try?
1: I'm driving, so I can't.
0: You know, it's one of those oversights. I'm like, yes, most people are driving. They probably shouldn't be looking at the Betty Botter Bought Some Butter script, but, you know.
1: I looked at it. Give me about a couple weeks to practice, and I could probably do it.
0: Betty Botter bought some butter, but she said the butter's bitter. If I put it in my batter, it will make my batter bitter. So she bought a bit of better butter, put it in her bitter batter, made her bitter batter better. So it is better. Betty Botter bought a bit of bitter. No! No, I was so close.
1: You were so close.
0: You know, maybe give me a few weeks too. We'll reconvene then. If you need something fun to bring up at dinner tonight, this is it. Text Betty to 31011, B-E-T-T-Y, and try this auctioneering script out and see how successful you are. Good luck, IXX. Here we go.

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Just when I

It's Nelly on WIXX. We're your Green Bay Packers station, IXX. A win for the Packers yesterday doesn't feel so much of a win today. Edrin Cooper, one of the best young linebackers in the league, out for the rest of the season. Torn Achilles. Test confirmed that he tore it last night, or yesterday, with that win down in Tampa. Coop was having a monster year. 30 tackles,

3 sacks and a pick in just 4 games. Now, Isaiah McDuffie, or as Natalie from the morning show calls him, Isaiah McFluffy, steps into the lineup now. Packers are 2-2. It's next man up, and we're sending Coop all the love and good vibes in his recovery here at WYXX. 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

The WIXX Hurling Clark Law Firm traffic alert. Expect even further delays. I-43 northbound in Green Bay at the Highway 5457 interchange. The right lane is blocked due to a crash, and that's causing delays all the way to about the Mason Street exit on I-43 northbound. Again, I-43 northbound, expect even more delays on top of the construction there at the Highway 5754 interchange. That right lane is blocked due to a crash. If you want traffic alerts sent right to your phone, just text the word traffic to 31011. 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I'll send it right to your phone. Thanks to Hurling Clark Law Firm and IXX. That's traffic to 31011. It's Dominic Fike on now.

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You have another shot to see Trans-Siberian Orchestra at the Resch Center. 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It takes just a little bit of time. Tell us what songs you like and which ones you don't. You're in to win those TSO tickets. November 19th, two shows at the Resch Center. Hard rockin', laser light, flamethrowing Christmas show like no other. 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And good luck from IXX. On a track.

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9: David Crowley has told us exactly who he is. On illegal immigration, his own words say it all.
10: And when it comes down to the immigrants, when it comes down to the LGBTQ community, I always say, I'm not an ally, I'm an accomplice. I'm gonna be with you no matter what.
9: Crowley says he'd make Wisconsin a sanctuary state and make you foot the bill for benefits for illegal immigrants. In Dane County, a repeat drunk driver here illegally killed 2 teenagers.
10: I'm an accomplice.
9: In Fond du Lac, an illegal immigrant tied up and blindfolded a 12-year-old girl to rape her.
10: I'm an accomplice.
9: In Milwaukee, a drunk illegal immigrant killed a Special Olympian on his way to church with his parents.
10: I'm an accomplice.
9: David Crowley said it himself.
10: I'm not an ally, I'm an accomplice. I'm gonna be with you no matter what.
9: David Crowley, fighting for illegal immigrants, not you.
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1: Here's another Northeast Wisconsin construction update. Most of this year's closures will be opening in the coming months. The northbound I-41 on-ramp from Wisconsin Avenue will open in mid-October. The diverging Diamond Interchange at Richmond will open in early November. And lane expansion and noise barriers from Wisconsin to Lindale will be complete in late November. Don't forget to always watch your speed in construction zones and stay safe on the road.
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0: Noah Kahn on WIXX. I don't normally buy a lot of lottery tickets, but I might want to buy one tonight. You might too. Tonight's Powerball jackpot grown to $467 million, and then tomorrow's Mega Millions, $345 million. All I know is that if I win, you'll catch me down in Florida partying like Mr. 305 here. Pitbull, Fireball, IXX.
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3: Here's another Northeast Wisconsin construction update. Most of this year's closures will be opening in the coming months. The northbound I-41 on-ramp from Wisconsin Avenue will open in mid-October. The diverging Diamond Interchange at Richmond will open in early November. And lane expansion and noise barriers from Wisconsin to Lindale will be complete in late November. Don't forget to always watch your speed in construction zones and stay safe on the road.
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5: 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On illegal immigration, his own words say it all.
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5: 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In Dane County, a repeat drunk driver here illegally killed two teenagers.
6: I'm an accomplice.
5: In Fond du Lac, an illegal immigrant tied up and blindfolded a 12-year-old girl to rape her.
6: I'm an accomplice.
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5: David Crowley said it himself.
6: I'm not an ally, I'm an accomplice. I'm gonna be with you no matter what.
5: David Crowley, fighting for illegal immigrants, not you.
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1: Number one.

MGK, Big Shay, and IXX. A beautiful Monday today after a 3-win across Wisconsin. The Badgers, the Packers, the Brewers. I'm still recouping from being at AmFam Field yesterday. What an incredible game. Brewers are going to take on in Game 3. They're going to take on the Padres around 8:30 tomorrow. Go Brewers from IXX. Cat's Eyes on now.